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2: Your local weather in the Yass Valley for Tuesday, June 23. Partly cloudy today, reaching for a top of 11 degrees. Down to 2 overnight with early fog, then partly cloudy tomorrow, getting up to 13. Thursday, partly cloudy, also 13. And Friday, partly cloudy, 13 again. Today, it's getting up to 12 degrees in Canberra, 11 in Goulburn, and 11 here in Yass. There's your latest weather update on Yass FM. Try and stay warm.
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8: Well, welcome back to Folk Favourites here. This is the second hour of the show, and as usual, we have Yass FM Community Diary, something for everyone, but I should back announce the previous songs before doing so. We were listening to Kev Carmody and that album Eulogy, brackets for a black person, and we listened to the title track Eulogy for a Black Person, and just before that we also had the track I've Been Moved. That was Kev Carmody, one of the folk greats and one of the folk favourites that we feature regularly on this show. Well, let's do the community diary. We have the Yass Valley Men's Shed, which runs from 9 a.m. to 4 p.m. today. Sorry, from 9 a.m. to midday today. And within that, the 10 a.m. to 11 a.m., you have the community exercise group, and then we also have the general opening hours of 9 to noon. It's for men to hang out, and there's workshops, coffee, minimal bureaucracy, maximum fun, and it's all about skills, chat. I know that the markets feature some of the outcomes from the Men's Shed, so we've got Wayne Stewart there if you want to know more. 0419 292022. This is another important announcement. 9:30 a.m. to noon today, the Yass Area Network of Land Care Groups is doing a native seed propagation session. And this is right next to or behind the Men's Shed in the nursery area. So the Men's Shed is 1428 Yass Valley Way. That's one on 1428 Yass Valley Way. And then behind there is the nursery area. But if you're wanting to get involved in the Yass Area Network of Land Care Groups, one of the best ways to do this is to Google it, get online, and then get in contact via email and try it that way. This is important because it's for anyone interested in learning about and supporting Australian Native

native plant propagation. And if you've ever been on a land care trip, they're a lot of fun. You plant together, you could weed together. A little different to bush care, but it's good fun. And we just had a song earlier, if you recall, if you're on the show up at the beginning, we had Native Born from Archie Roach, and he talks about the native plants and the beautiful colours that came from it. And one of the things about the painters, Australian painters, is it took a little while for the settler ones, the colonial painters, to get the right colours, because there are certain colours in the Australian bush that just aren't the same as those in England. So native plants are really fantastic, but that's a long way of saying get along to the land care groups. It's a long-term project conducted through working bees from the local land care. Now, Yasin District Historical Society from 10 a.m. to 4 p.m. operating today, the Yass Valley History Centre and Archives, 247 A Comer Street, which is right next to the Visitor Information Centre. It's open by appointment or just free entry. Walk into the Great History Centre there. Learn about local history, or if you happen to have local family, you could find out about that. Email yassarchives@gmail.com for more information about Yass and District Historical Society. There are choirs in Yass. 10:30 a.m. to 12 noon, it's Maisie's Choir. That's Heather on 0431. 462661, and that's at the CWA Hall, Banjo Patterson Park. So talk to Heather there about Maisie's Choir, which is a dedicated group who meet and perform regularly, and that improves health and it reduces social isolation. Very important. Yes, Good Vibes Adult Choir runs in the evening tonight at 7 p.m. to 8:30 p.m. And that's Annabelle, 0412-919-856. That's for members of the community to sing, harmonise and connect. Where do the Good Vibes Adult Choir meet? At Mount Carmel School Hall, Yass. Headspace. Tonight, the Youth Social Drop-In, 10 Crago Street. 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It's full of activities, it's free, and it's for young people. Give them a call. Yass Valley Anglican Church is holding the St. Clement's Craft Group from 12 p.m. to 2 p.m. today, again at the St. Clement's Hall. Bring a current project or start a new one from scratch. Now, here's one we don't usually see. It's the Bynalong Bounding Community Action Group. Tonight is meeting, and that's a community meeting for anyone concerned about the industrialisation of local rural and residential landscapes. Bounding Pub, it says. Meeting at Bounding Pub, and there's going to be pork and lamb rolls on the menu. Gee, that does sound delicious, if you like your meats. And then, in capital letters, if you only ever come to one meeting, make this the one. Apologise if that was a shouting sound, but I figure that a capital letters means you shout. So there you go, the Bynalong Bounding Community Action Group, and they can be contacted on BBC Action Group, BBC Action Group at gmail.com. Gee, that's very curious. I'm almost a bit tempted to go along and see what that's all about myself. Okay, well, we also have the church services. 11 a.m, Yass Catholic Parish is holding the Mass at Horton House in Warmington Lodge. And that's, of course, Father Peter Mai. And 11 a.m, the Yass Valley Anglicans Worship Service. That's at the Thomas Eccles Gardens. All welcome subject to COVID precautions. Okay, very important. Still relevant there. Okay, now, sport. We don't usually do sport, but we do have 7 a.m. onwards, book some tea time. That's T-E-E time at the Yass Golf Club. Well, you all know where that is. There's social golf after 1 p.m.
I like that. Social golf, not just by yourself. Get along with somebody else and have some social time at the golf club. A couple of other things that are worth... I'm just going to point out one more here, and that is the Yass Valley Library. I know that most of you will be fully aware that the Yass Valley Library is open and kicking, alive and kicking. It's 9:30 a.m. to 5:30 p.m., the working day, and you can get down there with your kids if you have them, borrowing books, returning them, and there will be programs very soon. So call the Yass Valley Library at 6226 1305. And that's, if you don't know, at the Craig O'Mill Precinct, that beautiful old historic building, 209 Comer Street, Yass. And then finally, we have Moonshine Agency at the Yass Liberty Theatre, and a great new documentary is showing called Conquering Breast Cancer. And that's Sunday, the 28th of June, so in a week's time, 1 in 7 Australian women will be diagnosed in their lives with breast cancer, and 9 Australians unfortunately die from this terrible disease every day. It's very important. And this documentary is inspiring patient stories around diagnosis, treatment, and the impact the disease has on women and on families. So for that, call Sarah Robbins, 0427 009 124, for that brilliant, and that's going to be held at that brilliant new space, the Yass Liberty Theatre. We're so lucky to have it, and that will be 4 p.m. on the Sunday, the 28th of June. So that does us for Yass FM, Community Diary, something for everyone. Back to the show. So what we've got now, after having just done Kev Carmody, is to go back to the beginning with Archie Roach. Back to that album, The Songs of Charkel Lane, the 30th anniversary, and I've Lied, Down City Streets, and Took the Children Away. 3 tracks here from Archie.

0: Yes, I came back.
1: What a classic voice there. That's, of course, Archie Roach. And that was Took the Children Away. Before that, Down City Streets, and before that, I've Lied, and they were all tracks from the 30th anniversary album there, The Songs of Charcoal Lane. And of course, his very first album was Charcoal Lane, and it was released in 1990, so full circle, around about 30, in fact, years later, that album was released. And sadly, we lost Archie in 2022. So not too long ago, 4 years ago, but he's no longer with us. But he's with us in spirit and indeed with us in his music. Well, we have a wonderful feature now, which is, well, we had Dr. Yunupingu just before, the elder, who has also left us. But we're now going to feature Dapanbal Yunupingu, who is one of the six daughters of that famous lead singer of Yothu Yindi, that is Yunupingu. So let's listen to some tracks from one of six daughters, Dapanbal Yunupingu.

Well, wasn't that something? It's the spiritual sounds of an album by Dapanbal, one of the six daughters of Yunupingu. And that was the track Biddy Widdy, which is the title track of the album Biddy Widdy. It was released in 2019, so not so long ago. And that one featured there also Jakapura Munyar Yun. And it's quite an extraordinary album. Well, just before that feature, we had Kakadu and Murray Warapa. All of these from Dapanbal Yunupingu, one of the six daughters of Dr. Yunupingu, who we featured, or otherwise Gurumul, who we featured earlier in the show, Dr. Gurumul. Now, as we get towards the end, we're going to do another feature here, and that is Frank Yama, who is from Central Australia, singer-songwriter, Pit Chanchanjara man, one of our favourites. We have featured him quite a bit, and he's the son of Isaac Yama, also one of the greats. And we're going to feature here a couple of songs, see how far we get before the end of the show, and this will take us out. And so here's She Cried from Frank Yama.

the inimitable voice of Frank Yama there. That was the 2010 album Countryman and the track She Cried. And that was critically acclaimed. That album gained international recognition and it sparked extensive touring both in Australia and overseas from Frank Yama. So certainly a voice there's to be listened to and we should feature more in future shows. As we come towards the end of our show here, let's see how much more time we've got. But I want to fit in another one from Frank Yama here. Here's Docker River from that same album, Countryman, that did very well, 2010. Yama.

And that was Docker River from Frank Yama. And that was the very successful 2010 album Countryman. And we hope to feature more of his music going forwards. Of course, he's still alive and so he's got a lot to contribute. But we've certainly listened to music past, present and hopefully from the future in this edition of Folk Favourites, which I hope that you have enjoyed. And next week we'll be back with another edition of Folk Favourites, but that concludes our all-Australian and all-Indigenous Folk Favourites for this week. I hope you have a wonderful week and stay warm, as always.

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2: Yas. Hello there, I'm Sean Bindley. The Albanese government says Sir Keir Starmer has been a very good friend of Australia, especially during AUKUS negotiations. Sir Keir resigned as a UK Prime Minister just 2 years after he was elected. He's been dealing with immigration problems, a struggling economy and soaring crime rates. Deputy Prime Minister Richard Marles says politics is a hard business.
3: Keir has been a great friend of Australia. He's been a great partner with us in terms of the progress of AUKUS, and obviously this is a matter for Britain, and we'll see how it plays out over the coming weeks and months, but we very much appreciate his support of the relationship with Australia and his support for AUKUS.
2: A national survey has found trust in the US to act responsibility is now at its lowest level since polling began 22 years ago. A Lowy Institute poll shows the majority of Australians now view the government's relationship with China as more important than our alliance with the US. Authorities in Western Australia are investigating nearly 60 reports of dead or sick birds after testing confirmed two cases of the H5N1 avian strain. Australia has until this point managed to keep the variant out of the country. The Invasive Species Council's Dr. Carol Brown says once the disease spreads to our wildlife, it becomes nearly impossible to contain.
4: It's really likely to be the biggest and the most complex wildlife emergency Australia's faced. We can expect large-scale deaths, and unfortunately we've got lots of threatened species in Australia and they face further endangerment.
2: Experts are calling on the Queensland state government to invest in infrastructure and housing in today's budget. University of Queensland researchers say housing is fundamental to all Queenslanders and it's imperative it's a focus of the government's. Professor Sean Bond says a lack of housing can have a ripple-on effect to other industries.
5: Something we've seen in a lot of regional areas is employers are having difficulty attracting labour because the workers can't find anywhere to rent, or at least anywhere that's affordable for them.
2: Additional toll relief will be provided to Sydney drivers as part of the state government's last budget before the next election. The financial blueprint will be handed down today. It will include a lowering of the weekly toll cap from $60 to $50 from the 6th of July. More than 200,000 drivers are expected to benefit from the measure. The state's Transport Minister, John Graham, says admin charges on toll notices will also be scrapped.
6: These are often higher than the tolls, and in 1 year, more than $600 million of these administration fees were issued. Now, that number will be zero.
2: Meanwhile, six men in the state have been charged with importing 120 kilograms of cocaine hidden inside vehicle parts which were shipped from the US. Federal police allege another 44 kilograms were found at a property in the state's south, along with methamphetamine and a clandestine lab used to manufacture the drugs. Detective Inspector Trevor Robinson says they also seized cash and electronic devices from homes in Mortdale and Stanmore.
7: It's important to say this is only the beginning of this investigation in a sense, and those devices will form part of our review as we move forward.
2: This is Air News. The Socceroos' defence will need to be on their best behaviour in Friday's final World Cup group game against Paraguay. Four of Australia's five defenders have received yellow cards, with a second yellow meaning that player will earn an automatic one-match suspension. But assistant coach Milo Jednak maintains it's not something the side are worried about.
8: You know, we're trying to analyse that. We'll see how that goes. And again, it's the sort of broader conversation regarding that hasn't happened yet, but let's see what the week brings.
2: Storms have forced the match between France and Iraq to be delayed. France was 1-0 up at half-time when players were forced off. Earlier, Argentina had a 2-0 win over Austria. In AFL, Josh Fraser insists he hasn't lifted his eyes to consider the vacant Carlton coaching job. The Blues have won five in a row under Fraser since Michael Voss's departure. Former skipper Sam Doherty says the Blues are in great form.
9: I think they're going so well at the moment. They got two winnable games coming up, could put to 7-0.
2: And the AFL CEO Summit on the Gold Coast wraps up today. Sarah Patterson reports.
10: A separate three-week mid-season tournament is one of the ideas that's been presented to club chief executives. The first day of the summit saw clubs taken through four distinct options for the competition structure for 2028 onwards, once Tasmania enters the AFL. The tournament option could potentially see the inclusion of a 20th team of state league players.
2: Australian Independent Radio News.
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tobacconist to replenish my supply of small cigars and make the party swing again. 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
3: you. Hello there, I'm Sean Bindley. The opposition claims knives are being sharpened against the PM following the resignation of his UK counterpart. Sir Keir Starmer quit the top job 2 years after winning an election with a thumping majority. But his popularity has waned amidst high immigration, economic stagnation and high-profile cabinet resignations. Liberal MP Ben Small arguing it should serve as a warning for Anthony Albanese.
4: It should come as no surprise to the Prime Minister that we are going after him for the lies that he told to the Australian people about his plans for these tax grabs. And so it should come as no galloping shock to the man that Australians are angry and that there are knives being sharpened in the Labor Party right now.
3: Trust in the United States to act responsibly has fallen to the lowest level in the history of Lowy Institute polling. The annual survey shows trust in China rose 8 points from last year's results, with the majority of Australians seeing Beijing as an economic partner over a security threat. The Lowy Institute's Charles Lyons-Jones says only 1 in 5 respondents had confidence in US President Donald Trump.
5: Australians dislike Donald Trump and disapprove of his policy. 60% of Australians have no confidence at all in the President of the United States to do the right thing in world affairs.
3: A high-profile former MP is reportedly looking at joining a Teal Party. Air News' Lee Harrison has more.
6: Zoe Daniel only served one term as the federal member for Goldstein in Melbourne's Leafy East, but spent 30 years before that building her profile at the ABC. Now the Fin Review says she's thinking about joining a new political party made up of Teal Independents. Former Olympian and now Warringah MP Zali Steggall is the driving force behind the move. The Sydney Sider reportedly held detailed briefings on the plan with interested MPs, but says a lot needs to be discussed before there's any party. Lee Harrison, Air News.
3: A serious crash in South Australia near the Victorian border has forced the closure of a major regional highway. Motorists have been told to avoid the Riddick Highway at Glenroy, which will be closed for some time after a ute hit a tree. A $1 million reward is being offered for information about an unsolved double murder in Western Australia's Great Southern. 69-year-old Erica Coyne and her 50-year-old son Lloyd Mitchell both died following a violent attack in Spencers Park near Albany in February. Police have made several public appeals in recent months, but no one has been charged over their deaths. The state's police minister, Rhys Whitby, says he hopes the monetary incentive encourages people to come forward with information. Researchers say a rise in e-scooter injuries is putting unnecessary burden on emergency departments. In Victoria, more than 4,000 people in 4 years have presented to EDs with e-scooter injuries, including a fourfold increase in children. The study's lead author, Dr. Lisa Sharwood from the University of New South Wales, says it proves better regulation is needed.
7: We really should be looking at licensing, particularly for the bikes, but equally for the scooters, where the power is really strong. So it should be an age competency licensing, as we do with cars.
3: This is Air News. In rugby league, Blues origin great Mark Geyer believes there's no way Latrell Mitchell can be picked for the Game 3 decider after tearing his calf at training. Mitchell will miss South Sydney's game against Parramatta on Thursday night and is in serious doubt for their clash with Penrith next week. Geyer says you can't pick him if he's not fit.
8: That's too much drama. I mean, you've got Kohler there, you've got Crichton, you've got Tommy Tripp, you've got Bradman Best. Who can play centre? I mean, we don't need to pick a bloke who hasn't played for a long time.
3: Meanwhile, the Perth Bears have locked in West Tigers back rower Maverick Geyer on a 2-year deal. The 25-year-old has played 16 first-grade games for the Penrith Panthers and West Tigers since making his debut in 2024. His father, Mark, played for the Western Reds in the mid-90s. And Titans forward Beau Firmore is the latest to throw his support behind Zane Harrison as the club's long-term halfback. Harrison's match-winning field goal against Penrith capped the breakout game for him on the weekend. Firmore says the half has got a bright future.
9: He's played, 5 games, and to ice a moment like that against a team like Penrith is something pretty special. So I think, he's in for a big future.
3: And Josh Fraser remains out of the race for the vacant Carlton AFL coaching job, despite winning 5 in a row. The interim coach telling Fox Footy his focus remains on development at the club.
10: Staying really present to this moment and helping our footy club continue to get better and make sure that at the end of my opportunity here as interim coach our footy club's better place. I think it'd be an exciting opportunity for whoever's ready to go through a process and earn that job.
3: Australian Independent Radio News.
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13: Your local weather in the Yass Valley for Tuesday, June 23. Partly cloudy today, reaching for a top of 11 degrees. Down to 2 overnight with early fog, then partly cloudy tomorrow getting up to 13. Thursday, partly cloudy, also 13. And Friday, partly cloudy, 13 again. Today, it's getting up to 12 degrees in Canberra, 11 in Goulburn and 11 here in Yass. There's your latest weather update on Yass FM. 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
2: you. Hello there, this is Michael Lynch. In federal politics, the Greens say they'll support Labor's tax changes, which will rein in the capital gains tax discount and negative gearing concessions. The minor party decided to back the legislation after the Albanese government tightened rules for self-managed super funds. People will not be able to avoid the capital gains tax increase by placing an investment property in their self-managed fund. Separately, the government has also agreed to extend by another 2 months the inquiry into its overhaul of the NDIS. Victoria's Allan government has added the contraceptive pill to its direct chemist care program. Women will now be able to obtain the pill from any of 900 participating chemists without having to produce a prescription from their GP. Premier Jacinda Allan says the addition of the pill to the existing range of treatments will make access much easier.
3: Adult women, they will be able to get the contraceptive pill through the Chemist Care Now program. That means no going to the GP, come straight to the local pharmacy, see the pharmacist, and then get the pills.
2: A crime scene has been declared following a home invasion in Brisbane's Bayside. Lachlan Gray has the details.
4: Police say two masked offenders forced entry into a home on Bluewater Avenue in Thornlands around 11:30 last night. The pair were confronted by the occupants, sparking a physical altercation. Two men, aged 19 and 23, sustained non-life-threatening injuries and were transported to hospital. The offenders fled on foot prior to police arrival. Investigations are ongoing. Anyone with relevant information or CCTV footage is urged to come forward. Lachlan Gray, Brisbane.
2: Well, dominating the news in the UK today has been the resignation of Prime Minister Sir Keir Starmer. This is how the Labour leader explained his decision to LBC listeners.
5: Every decision I've taken has been about putting the country I love first. That is why I will resign as leader of the Labour Party.
2: Sir Keir will remain at 10 Downing Street until a new Prime Minister, likely to be Andy Burnham, is elected by his Labour colleagues next month. On the other side of the Atlantic, the United States says Iran has agreed to let foreign nuclear inspectors in during technical talks to end the conflict. The two sides intend to settle on a final deal within the next 60 days. U.S. Vice President J.D. Vance says the Trump administration is very excited about Tehran's commitment on nuclear inspections.
6: And the first step in permanently denuclearizing or permanently ending a nuclear weapons program in Iran. And that's exactly what we wanted to do. That's exactly what we asked to happen. We made a lot of great progress on other nuclear talks.
2: In other news, six cruise ship passengers who've been quarantining in Perth are preparing to fly out of the state today, completing their six-week-long hantavirus isolation. And a new spider species has been discovered in a North Queensland rainforest that is able to hunt ants one at a time. Now to finance news, the Dow Jones has closed up 148 points at 51,712. One Australian dollar is currently buying 69.84 US cents, 59.7 euro cents, and 52 British pence. This is Air News. Lionel Messi has become the all-time leading goal scorer in FIFA World Cup competition, further adding to his legacy in world football. As heard here on SBS, the Argentinian captain scored both goals in a 2-0 win over Austria, taking his personal tally to 18.
7: Well, this truth is stranger than fiction. There were four or five Austrians in the way, but he found a way because he works miracles.
2: He sure does. In NRL news, Latrell Mitchell is all but certain to miss Origin 3 after picking up a minor calf tear at Rabbitohs training. And Ben Hunt has re-signed with the Brisbane Broncos for yet another year. In the AFL, Adelaide wingman Dan Curtin says he's starting to feel like he's hitting his straps as the Crows prepare for Showdown 60 on Saturday night. After missing the first part of the season with a knee injury, Curtin, who's played the last seven games, says for the time being, he's happy to stay on the wing.
8: Obviously, that's a long-term plan, but I think at the moment we've got Some really good spread across the field, and the midfielders are all doing amazingly at the moment, like Sam Berry, Dorse, Ranks jump back in there, and James Peatling. So, I think there's no rush for me to jump back in there at the moment.
2: And finally, Aussie surfer Ethan Ewing has progressed to the semi-finals of the Rio Pro. Australian Independent Radio News.
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10: Your local weather in the Yass Valley for Tuesday, June 23. Partly cloudy today, reaching for a top of 11 degrees. Down to 2 overnight with early fog, then partly cloudy tomorrow getting up to 13. Thursday, partly cloudy, also 13. And Friday, partly cloudy, 13 again. Today, it's getting up to 12 degrees in Canberra, 11 in Goulburn and 11 here in Yass. There's your latest weather update on Yass FM. Try and stay warm.
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2: Well, hello there. You are with Matt. Welcome to Beyond the Hits. Over the next 3 hours, we're going to take a trip through some great music that's just sitting around on LPs, tapes and CDs that never gets an airing, and some of which never did get an airing. And the purpose of this show is to fix that, is to give those songs an airing. Now, the process here is that I'll play a recognisable track from an artist where one is available, so you can hear where we're coming from, and then one or more of the other songs from the same album or time that you might not have heard. Let's call those sleeper tracks, with some context for the artist, album and track thrown in. Hopefully you find some new gems in there, and you will always know what you're listening to. So if you like it, you can go and find some more of it. That's the entire intent here. Now, you'll hear me mentioning good progressions, which is my shorthand for saying that I think that the music has good chord sequences and the melody and or harmony fits in well around that. Of course, there are lots of criteria by which people judge music, and let's face it, we're all individuals, to misquote Monty Python. Yes, there are many ways of figuring out that something really suits you. This just happens to be my way. Now, each episode, we will progress forward in time. So the first hour is going to be in the 60s and 70s, I think. 60s, yeah. 67 to 71. The next hour is 76 through to 81. And the final hour is 87 through to 2014. So, yes, as the hours progress, the music gets younger. And there's a reason for that. Often the styles of music tended to evolve over time, and so seeing songs from a like period together tends to make those different production norms a bit more harmonious within themselves. I'm not seeking to impose any significant cognitive or musical dissonance by mixing genres too much. Now, unless otherwise mentioned, most of the context information here has been extracted from Wikipedia, and where useful, a targeted query to generally the Bing or Copilot AI assistant in Windows. Now, the thing is, there's plenty of opinions in here, and I will, of course, be expressing opinions. I just want to make it clear that those opinions are mine alone, not necessarily those of the station or its other presenters or its sponsors. Okay, this hour we're going to hear from 1967 to 1971 via a compilation of the band Traffic, dated from 1967. Well, the song's starting from 1967. And then a relatively rare thing, the compilation album Celebration Record, featuring the artists Crosby, Stills, Nash and Young in various combinations. And the songs in there are going to be starting at about 1970. So first up, let's find out about Traffic. Traffic were an English rock band formed in Birmingham by Stevie Winwood, Jim Capaldi, Chris Wood and Dave Mason. Now, Stevie Winwood had previously been prominent in the Spencer Davis Group. Think the hits Keep On Running and Gimme Some Loving. Great tracks, those ones. Now, from the tender age of 14, Stevie Winwood left the Spencer Davis Group and went on to form Traffic in 1967. Now, Traffic began as a psychedelic rock group and diversified their sound through the use of instruments such as keyboards, a sitar, reed instruments, and by incorporating jazz and improvisational techniques. So we'll be listening to songs from a compilation album called Feelin' All Right, The Very Best of Traffic. Now, that compilation itself was released in the year 2000. It's a good summary of their hits with a

enough of their other songs for interest. So yes, if you'd like to hear more of Traffic, it's a good place to start. Our first three tracks from Feeling All Right, the very best of Traffic, are Hole in My Shoe, Heaven Is in Your Mind, and Pearly Queen. Now, Hole in My Shoe is one of their big singles. It's a medium psychedelic ballad featuring the prominent sitar. It's got nonsense lyrics, including the spoken albatross verse. I think they might have been channeling I Am the Walrus at that point. It's got good progressions and is a classic of that time. It was composed by the guitarist Dave Mason, but not liked by the rest of the band. Well, as far as I'm concerned, that's a shame, and they didn't give him more songwriting space, because this works better than most of their other stuff, in my opinion. Now, the next track, Heaven Is In Your Mind, is a piece of medium pop. It's got obscure psychedelia images, possibly from an acid trip. It's got interesting progressions, but the flow is impaired somewhat by the timing shifts and punctuated rhythms, but they're tolerable. But it is a bit interesting. And it goes on a bit at the end. We'll truncate that and get on with the next one, which is Pearly Queen, which is a piece of medium rock and an obscure lyric. It's got okay progressions, and I think the guitar solos are particularly worthy in here. So let's have a listen to Hole in My Shoe, Heaven Is in Your Mind, and Pearly Queen from Traffic.

Okay, that was the band Traffic with Hole in My Shoe, Heaven Is In Your Mind, and that last one, Pearly Queen. So all of those were from the compilation album Feeling All Right, the very best of Traffic, which I think was released in 2000. Yes, the year 2000. Our last two tracks from this compilation are Shanghai Noodle Factory and Empty Pages. Now, Shanghai Noodle Factory is a piece of slow rock. The lyric is about escaping from being just a cog in an industrial wheel. It's got okay progressions with a slow groove. But unfortunately, it's not without its clunky bits where the vocalist is trying a bit hard, but overall I think it's worth listening to the developing groove. Okay, now also it goes on a bit, so we'll truncate that so we can get a bit more in. And the next one is Empty Pages, which is one of my favourite tracks. It's a piece of medium pop with an obscure lyric. It may actually be a comment on writer's block, who knows. The main attraction here is the organ solo getting along with the great progressions in the mid-song chorus improv. Okay, so let's finish up Traffic with Shanghai Noodle Factory and Empty Pages.

0: So that was Traffic with Shanghai Noodle Factory, and that last one, Empty Pages, with that fabulous organ jive there, or jam in the middle of the track, of the of the track. So Traffic had a set of five successful albums in the 60s and 70s, in between various disbandments. Other bands, as in the members joining other bands, and then also reformations. The albums Mr. Fantasy, Traffic and John Barleycorn Must Die were their most popular. In 1974, the band broke up more or less for good. Stevie Winwood went on to a successful solo career with several hit singles. Think of While You See a Chance and Back in the High Life, a great pair of tracks from the 80s. Winwood and Capaldi reformed as Traffic for a final album and tour in 1994. Well, we might have to have a listen to that one at some stage. Now, Traffic were inducted into the Rock and Roll Hall of Fame in 2004. That's all from Traffic for the moment. There will probably be more in later episodes. And it's time for some sponsor promos. Back soon.
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0: Rightio, you're with Matt and we are going beyond the hits up to 4pm. We have been listening to Traffic, but now we're going forward just 1 year for a listen to Celebration Record from Crosby, Stills, Nash and Young. Now, there's two main variants of this group, the Crosby, Stills and Nash variant and the Crosby, Stills, Nash and Young variant. And also each of the members has had substantial solo careers as well. Now, so to a certain extent, I'll just be using Crosby, Stills and Nash or CSN or CNSY, when it's necessary to delineate the particular combination of artists we're talking about. But we're going to be listening to, okay, so the Celebration Record, in fact, spans across several of those combinations of these artists because they all seem to orbit each other there for a little while. But anyway, the Crosby, Stills and Nash group, which preceded Crosby, Stills and Nash and Young, the CSN group was a folk rock supergroup made up, of course, of American singer-songwriters David Crosby and Stephen Stills, and then also English singer-songwriter Graham Nash, who had left the successful English band The Hollies for Joni Mitchell, noted singer-songwriter who was also living in California at the time. And she was also the love interest of Robert Plant and Jimmy Page with their track Going to California off Led Zeppelin 4. Going to California with an aching in my heart. And yes, that was Joni Mitchell that the boys were talking about, singing about. Now, when joined by Canadian singer-songwriter Neil Young as a fourth member, they were called Crosby, Stills, Nash and Young. Again, terribly awkward for record collections, but you always knew who you were listening to. Huh. Okay, now, we'll be listening to tracks off a vinyl LP called Celebration Record, and it's a compilation album of songs from various combinations of David Crosby, Stephen Stills, Graham Nash and Neil Young. Now, this vinyl LP compilation album was released in 1971, soon after the solo albums by Crosby, Stills and Nash following the great album Deja Vu, released by Crosby, Stills, Nash and Young. In 1970, I think, Deja Vu was. Ah, 1971 for Deja Vu. Okay, now the compilation album, Celebration Record, presents songs from each of the artists and artist combinations to that point. Tracks from the artist's solo albums, a couple of tracks from the Crosby, Stills and Nash combination, and then the main hits from the ultimate Crosby, Stills, Nash and Young combination on the Deja Vu album, plus a couple of tracks from their subsequent Four-Way Street live album. Now first, two tracks from Celebration Record are Carry On and Marrakesh Express, both songs that anybody who was around at the time probably would have heard. So Carry On is a Deja Vu track penned by Stephen Stills. Stills combined a song from his Buffalo Springfield days with a Crosby, Stills and Nash studio jam from a couple of days prior to make the final song, which the band considered to be strong enough to make it the album opener. And it certainly features classic Crosby, Stills, Nash and Young structures and harmonies. The next song, Marrakesh Express, is an up-tempo piece of medium pop from Graham Nash, off the self-titled debut album from Crosby, Stills and Nash. Graham Nash wrote the song while still with the Hollies, but they rejected it as not commercial enough. So he made it a hit with Crosby, Stills and Nash. And I think Wikipedia notes that Stephen Stills had a fairly large hand in transforming Nash's original into what we hear now. Now, the song was inspired by an actual North African train trip through Morocco, complete with the pigs and chickens that feature in the lyric. It's got good progressions and a suitably exotic tinge. So let's have a listen to a couple of great tracks. Carry On and Marrakesh Express from the Celebration Record.

0: So that was Crosby, Stills, Nash and Young with Carry On from Deja Vu, and Crosby, Stills and Nash with Marrakesh Express off their self-titled debut album, here, brought to you here via the compilation album Celebration Record, released in 1971. Now, the existence of the Celebration Record LP doesn't feature in most sources, and if I didn't actually have a copy of it that I can hold in my hand, I would think it didn't exist. And even the very comprehensive Wikipedia entry for Crosby, Stills, Nash and Young does not feature it, and so it appears to be not officially recognised by the Crosby, Stills, Nash and Young community. But according to Bing, the LP was a German promotional record that was given to radio stations and record stores in Germany to celebrate the success of the band's album Deja Vu. And it's time for a station promo. Back in a sec.
1: Three words.

Radio, you're with Matt, and we're going beyond the hits up to 4 p.m. We are in 1971 with the German promotional album Celebration Record, featuring Crosby, Stills, Nash and Young. Now, our next two tracks from Celebration Record are the great Woodstock and then Love the One You're With. Now, Woodstock is another deja vu song written by Joni Mitchell while she was watching TV reports of the Woodstock concert that Crosby, Stills, Nash & Young played at. She couldn't get to that concert because she was at her own gig, but she was able to watch it on TV. Now, she taught the song to Graham Nash of Crosby, Stills, Nash & Young, and he took it to the band, where they transformed Joni Mitchell's ballad into the heavy rock anthem that anyone around at the time would have heard. The Crosby, Stills, Nash & Young version on Deja Vu was released before Mitchell's original ballad-style rendition on her major early album, Ladies of the Canyon. The next track, Love the One You're With, is a Stephen Stills track from his self-titled debut solo album, and it was a prominent hit on Australian radio at the time. The lyric arose from a comment made to him by contemporary musician and keyboardist Billy Preston. So let's have a listen to the great track, Woodstock, and then a big hit, Love the One You're With.

0: So that was Crosby, Stills, Nash and Young with Woodstock off one of the really big hits off their Deja Vu album, a fabulous album. And Stephen Stills with Love the One You're With off his self-titled debut solo album. Brought to us here via the promotional LP titled Celebration Record, which was released in Germany in 1971. Now, I picked up this Celebration Record LP at a second-hand record stall some time ago. I have no idea how it got from Germany to here, but it is an excellent compilation of their work at their peak, and as far as I can tell, does not exist in CD form. Now, the Crosby, Stills, Nash & Young compilation so far from 1974 covers a very similar range, but unfortunately omits one of my favourite tracks, Marrakesh Express. Okay, that's all from Crosby, Stills and Nash & Young for the moment. More in later episodes. After the break, we've got Private Eyes from Tommy Boland and then Modern Times from Jefferson Starship in 1981. Hope to be with you then.
1: Yes FM in.
2: Hello there, this is Michael Lynch. The Albanese government has struck a deal with the Greens to pass its contentious tax legislation. More on that from Nelson Scott.
3: Labor has been courting the Greens' support for its capital gains tax and negative gearing reforms after the opposition quickly ruled itself out of negotiations. The bill will now pass after the minor party secured an amendment preventing property investors from using self-managed super funds to evade the capital gains tax increase. The government has also agreed to remove several ministerial powers, which would have allowed the Treasurer to change elements of the law at his own discretion. Greens leader Larissa Waters says while the legislation doesn't go far enough, it will help make housing more affordable.
4: This package is a small step in the right direction.
3: Prime Minister Anthony Albanese claims the bill strikes the right balance.
5: Our tax reforms will make it easier for Australians to buy their first home.
3: As part of the deal with the Greens, Labor has also agreed to extend an inquiry into its NDIS overhaul by 2 months.
2: Prime Minister Albanese is facing scrutiny over claims that he delayed appointing Australia's special envoy to combat anti-Semitism because he couldn't fill an equivalent role for Islamophobia. Executive Council of Australian Jewry President Daniel Agion has made the claim in a submission to the Royal Commission into Anti-Semitism. Islamophobia envoy Aftab Malik says Muslim perspectives are cheapened when treated as a political balancing exercise. Mr. Agion says he agrees with that view.
6: When the government's answer is, well, we don't want to upset anybody, we don't want to lose votes in certain places, so what we'll do is, when the Jewish community comes to us and says, there is a real problem with anti-Semitism in this country, we'll acknowledge that and we'll say something about Islamophobia, and whatever we do for the Jews, we'll do for the Muslims as well.
2: A significant increase in e-scooter injuries is said to be putting an unnecessary burden on hospital emergency departments. In Victoria, for example, more than 4,000 people in 4 years have presented to EDs with e-scooter injuries, including a fourfold increase in children. Dr. Lisa Sharwood from the University of New South Wales says her research makes it pretty clear that what's needed is better regulation.
7: We really should be looking at licensing, particularly for the bikes, but equally for the scooters, where the power is really strong. So it should be an age competency licensing, as we do with cars.
2: To world news now, the resignation overnight of Sir Keir Starmer means that Great Britain will soon have its fifth Prime Minister in just 4 years. Sir Keir won the general election in a landslide just 2 years ago, propelling Labour to power after 14 years. But his popularity hit the skids on the back of immigration problems, a weak economy and a soaring crime rate. Australia's former High Commissioner to the UK, George Brandis, says Sir Keir's downfall is not a surprise.
8: Starmer has made some terrible calls. He's exercised appalling judgment. And I think that's partly because he simply didn't have the experience for the office.
2: In our showbiz news, tributes today for Grammy Award-winning record producer Clive Davis, who masterminded the careers of Janis Joplin, Santana and Whitney Houston. Davis, who was inducted into the Rock and Roll Hall of Fame in 2000, died today at the great age of 94. The Socceroos' defence will need to be on its best behaviour in Friday's final World Cup group game against Paraguay. Four of Australia's five defendants have yellow cards, with a second yellow meaning that player will earn an automatic one-match suspension. But assistant coach Mile Jedinak says that's not something they're worried about.
9: You know, we're trying to analyse that. We'll see how that goes. And again, it's the sort of broader conversation regarding that hasn't happened yet, but let's see what the week brings.
2: And in a stunning WC performance, Lionel Messi booted both of Argentina's goals in its 2-0 win over Austria. The AFL's CEO Summit on the Gold Coast wraps up today, with several alternative footy fixtures having already been flagged. Sarah Patterson reports.
10: A separate three-week mid-season tournament is one of the ideas that's been presented to club chief executives. The first day of the summit saw clubs taken through four distinct options for the competition structure for 2028 onwards, once Tasmania enters the AFL. The tournament option could potentially see the inclusion of a 20th team of state league players. Sarah Patterson, S Sport.
2: In tennis news, former Wimbledon champion Markéta Vondrousova has been banned for 4 years for refusing an anti-doping test. And Nick Kyrgios has gone down to fellow Aussie Adam Walton in a grass court tournament in Mallorca. Australian Independent Radio News.
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12: Your local weather in the Yass Valley for Tuesday, June 23. Partly cloudy today, reaching for a top of 11 degrees. Down to 2 overnight with early fog, then partly cloudy tomorrow getting up to 13. Thursday, partly cloudy, also 13. And Friday, partly cloudy, 13 again. Today, it's getting up to 12 degrees in Canberra, 11 in Goulburn and 11 here in Yass. There's your latest weather update on Yass FM. Try and stay warm.
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15: 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I want to advocate for you on matters of the state. I'm here to make sure your needs are being met, and I want to continue my track record of delivering results. I'm always fighting to ensure that our region receives its fair share of resources from the state government, such as health, education, roads. For small business.

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2: Radio, hello there. You are with Matt and we are going beyond the hits up to 4pm. Over the next hour, we'll hear some good music, some of which didn't make it to Big Exposure on radio. You'll hear me mention good progressions. That's my shorthand for saying that the music has good chord sequences and the melody and or harmony fits in well around that. Now, this hour, we're going to hear some extra obscure music via the album Private Eyes from guitarist Tommy Bolan in 1976, and then some 80s rock pop from Jefferson Starship via their album Modern Times in 1981. First up, Tommy Bolan. So who was Tommy Bolan? Thomas Richard Bolan was born 1951 and died in 1976. He was an American rock guitarist and songwriter. He was most noted for playing with the James Gang from 73 to 74 and then with Deep Purple from 75 to 76, as well as being a session musician and solo artist. And we're going to be listening to one of his, in fact, his second and final solo album. Tommy Bolan was musical from an early age, joining his first band at the tender age of 13. After going through several bands and getting some rock and roll life experience, he joined the James Gang and contributed to their next two albums, both of which have some great music from Bolan. Around the time, Tommy Bolan also played guitar on two highly respected jazz fusion albums, one of which convinced John Lord to reform Deep Purple with Bolan on guitar after Ritchie Blackmore left to form his own band, Rainbow. And at that point, it was a near run thing that Deep Purple actually did survive to go on to greater glories, and it's all down to John Lord hearing those Tommy Bolan performances on those jazz fusion albums. So Deep Purple approached Tommy Bolan to replace Ritchie Blackmore in mid 1975, and Bolan decided to come on board. The resulting Deep Purple album Come Taste the Band, which featured a somewhat awkward picture of a glass of red wine on the front cover, had substantial contributions from Bolan, Tommy Bolan, and to my ears, it has a couple of great tracks. Unfortunately, Tommy Bolan's guitar style was quite different from Ritchie Blackmore, and fans looking for the Blackmore sound in concerts let their displeasure be known. Now, that didn't help Tommy Bolan's insecurity and fed his already substantial drug habit. Now, Tommy Bolan was able to use his time and contacts in Deep Purple to get his own debut solo album, Teaser, out the door, released a week after the Deep Purple album. Now, Tommy Bolan managed to keep it together long enough to record his second solo album, Private Eyes, in September 1976, and that's what we will be listening to now. Our first three tracks from Private Eyes are Post-Toasty and... Two tracks. Post-Toasty and Gypsy Soul. Post-Toasty is a piece of solid rock jam in several parts. The initial hook is a bit like J.J. Cale's Cocaine. The lyric apparently warns of the dangers of drugs. Looks like he didn't take his own advice, it would appear. It's got lots of Tommy Bolan guitar in there. The next track, Gypsy Soul, is a mild ballad with some Latin touches. The lyric complements the wandering soul of a companion. It's nice enough and it's a bit different in the upbeat coda. So let's have a listen to Post-Toasty and Gypsy Soul from Tommy Bolan's second solo album, Private Eyes.

So those two tracks were Tommy Bolin with Post Toasty and Gypsy Soul from his second album Private Eyes in 1976. Now, the similarity of the main hook on Post Toasty to JJ Cale's Cocaine has been the subject of internet discussion, with a consensus for coincidence. But I would just like to observe that Tommy Bolin had taken a year off 2 years prior and had spent that time writing songs. Is it possible that Tommy Bolin was responsible for the great hook that put JJ Cale on the map via Eric Clapton's excellent interpretation? Rightio, our last two tracks from Private Eyes are Hello Again and You Told Me That You Loved Me. Hello Again is a slow ballad. It's got an obscure, nice to be with you again lyric. It's got okay progressions with supportive instrumental backing, and that makes for a nice listen. You Told Me That You Loved Me is a piece of solid rock boogie. It's got an extended instrumental outro with a cool vibe and a good guitar solo. So let's have a listen to Tommy Bolin with Hello Again and You Told Me That You Loved Me, off his album Private Eyes.

0: Okay, so that was Tommy Bolan with Hello Again, and You Told Me That You Love Me from his second and final album, Private Eyes, in 1976. Tommy Bolan's drug habit didn't get any better, and he died of a drug overdose 3 months into the promotional touring for this album. But despite his demise, Tommy Bolan's guitar work has remained in the marketplace via ongoing specials, compilations, and releases of studio jam sessions. That's all from Tommy Bolan for the moment. We will have more in later episodes. And it's time for some sponsor promos. Back soon.
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0: Yes has benefited greatly from the bypass, because all of those huge trucks that we just heard there, as an example, used to go through the middle of the town, and with the bypass, they all go around the edge of the town now, which is a much better arrangement. Okay, you are with Matt, and we are going beyond the hits up to 4 p.m. We've been listening to the distinctive guitar work of Tommy Bolan, but now we're staying in the USA and going forward 5 years for a listen to Modern Times from Jefferson Starship. And going forward 5 years means, of course, that we trip into, fall over into 80s production values, which long-term listeners might know is not a favourite style of mine, but here we are. We've got the music and we're going to listen to it. So, Jefferson Starship is an American rock band from San Francisco, California, formed in 1974 by a group of musicians including former members of Jefferson Airplane. Get it? Jefferson Airplane to Jefferson Starship? Particularly guitarist Paul Kantner and vocalist Grace Slick. And Grace Slick had been something of a female singer icon in the Jefferson Airplane days, with a combination of vocal chops and on-stage presence. So the band's, the heyday of Jefferson Starship was in the late 70s with four best-selling albums over 5 years. Now, Grace Slick's vocals were an important part of the band's sound, but her alcoholism got the better of her in 1978, and she was ejected from the band after a series of disastrous concerts in Germany. Grace Slick was replaced by vocalist Mickey Thomas, who probably deliberately sounded just like her. And we'll have an opportunity in a couple of songs' time to compare their vocal styles, because they actually duet on the second song that we're going to hear. It'll be interesting to see if you can tell them apart. So we'll be listening to tracks from the sixth album of Jefferson Starship called Modern Times, and as I said before, released in 1981. Now, most of the vocals on the album were provided by Mickey Thomas, but Grace Slick returned to the band towards the end of the recording sessions, providing background vocals on some tracks, as well as co-lead vocals on the single Stranger. So we're going to be listening to two tracks, Find Your Way Back and that one, Stranger. Find Your Way Back is a piece of medium rock. It's a standard Trying to Get Back to My Love lyric, very ably voiced by Mickey Thomas. It's got okay progressions and is a bit noisy in places, but it is a good vehicle for Thomas's voice. The next track, Stranger, is a piece of solid prog rock, with, of course, the lead vocal being a duet between Mickey Thomas and the returning Grace Slick. The obscure theme appears to be being led to an alternate reality by a stranger, but again, it's a bit hard to tell. The progressions are okay and the angular production is tolerable, but I think overall it's worth a listen. But again, it does go on a bit. We'll see how we're going for time. Okay, so let's have a listen to Find Your Way Back and Stranger from Jefferson Starship's Modern Times.

0: So those two tracks were Jefferson Starship with Find Your Way Back and Stranger from the album Modern Times in 1981. And time for a station promo. Back in a sec.
1: 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We'll bring you nothing but the best from the Young Country's library. 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So that's Friday from 5 through till 7. Oh yes, of course, we're going to have some surprises along the way on your Yas FM 100.3.
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0: Yep, but today you're with Matt, and we're going beyond the hits up to 4 p.m. We've been listening to Tommy Bolin's second and last solo album. Oh, sorry, my apologies. In the 1980s with the album Modern Times from Jefferson Starship. Our next two tracks from Jefferson Starship's album Modern Times are Alien and Stairway to Cleveland. Alien is a piece of solid rock. The theme is a human trying to query an alien, but the inquiry doesn't seem to get too far. It's got okay progressions related to the theme, and is a bit more interesting than the rest of the stuff on the album. And we might truncate it about the last minute or so just to get a bit more in. And the next song, Stairway to Cleveland, is another piece of solid rock. But this one was inspired by a negative review of the previous album. And it gets along with the stream of consciousness lyric, which actually surprisingly works well, if you can forgive the swearing in the central bridge. So, yes, be warned. Okay, so let's have a listen to Alien and Stairway to Cleveland from Jefferson Starship off Modern Times.

So those two tracks were Jefferson Starship with Alien and Stairway to Cleveland from their album Modern Times in 1981. And of course, with that last album there, that last track there, vigorously asserting their independence from the negative voices in the rock and roll media. Specifically, the album, the magazine Rolling Stone. And that's nearly all from Jefferson Starship for the moment. We will have more in later episodes. This hour, we've been from 1976 to 1981, via Tommy Bolin's Private Eyes in 1976, and that one there, Modern Times, from Jefferson Starship in 1981. After the break, some Pink Floyd, late Pink Floyd, Gilmore Pink Floyd, A Momentary Lapse of Reason, remixed and updated. The album was originally from 1987, but I think the remix was from 2021. And then Acoustic Stripped Bare from Status Quo. Status Quo doing Unplugged. Okay, so we're going to go out for the rest of... I've got about 2.5 minutes. We're going to play that out with the Starship track Save Your Love, also from, of course, Modern Times in 1981. This is a piece of solid rock, and the lyric appears to be one half of a failed relationship giving life advice to the other, possibly to try to remember the good bits and not get lost in bitterness. A worthy sentiment. Okay, so let's have a listen to a bit of Save Your Love from Jefferson Starship, and I hope to be with you after the news.

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1: Good afternoon. This is Michael Lynch. Well, after striking a deal on some measures in the legislation, the Greens have agreed to support the federal government's tax changes. Rules for self-managed superannuation funds have been tightened, and the Treasurer will not have discretionary power to make changes to the law. Prime Minister Albanese says the legislation strikes the right balance and makes the tax system fairer.
2: My government is defined by what we are in favour of, delivering real change in the national interest, making difficult decisions, but so that Australia can move forward. We'll continue to be defined by that.
1: Mr. Albanese says his government has also agreed to extend an inquiry into the NDIS overhaul by 8 weeks. The New South Wales Treasurer has this afternoon handed down his fourth budget and says the state is still on track to record a surplus. Jefferson Shaw reports.
3: The major cost of living announcement in the budget is 12 months of relief for Sydneysiders trying to get around. Car registration is being slashed by $100, Opel fares frozen, and a lowered cap on tolls. Inflation increasing above 4% has also triggered a $1,000 cost of living payment for 120,000 government employees. Handing down the budget in State Parliament, Treasurer Daniel Mookie says the state is facing a $2.3 billion deficit in the coming financial year, and despite economic headwinds, he says the budget is still on track to return to a $1.1 billion surplus in 2027. Jefferson Shaw, State Parliament, Sydney.
1: An election promotion by the Victorian government is making no secret of the fact that it's fishing for votes. The Spring Street government is again preparing to hand out 80,000 fishing rods to Year 5 students as an election sweetener. The free fishing rods are being made available to public and private schools across the state, including those in wealthy areas. The last time the rods were handed out was just prior to the 2022 election. A Montenegrin man has been charged with making a bomb threat while on board a plane at Sydney Airport. Dusty Fitzpatrick reports.
4: The incident unfolded on board a Turkish Airlines flight, which was due to fly from Sydney to Kuala Lumpur. Federal police say a crew member asked the man about a piece of electrical equipment he was holding. It's alleged the 44-year-old replied he had a bomb and the aircraft was returned to the gate. The man was removed from the plane and later charged with one count of threatening aviation security. It's understood the item he was holding was actually a wireless phone charger. Dusty Fitzpatrick, Sydney.
1: A prestigious Gold Coast art award has been rocked by copycat allegations. Chloe Affleck explains.
5: Artist Jane Allen took out the Doyles last year for her painting titled Seaside Explorers, taking home $20,000 in prize money for the prestigious title. But the arts community is now up in arms over allegations the painting is a direct copy of a 2011 artwork by Nicholas Harding. Organisers reportedly heard whispers of the allegation on the eve of last year's award ceremony. However, it took more than a year for the imitation to be uncovered. The winning piece was hanging outside of the Gold Coast Mayor's office until last week. Miss Allen has since been stripped of the award and organisers will attempt to recoup the prize money.
1: This is Air News. To tennis, and with the first bounce of the ball at Wimbledon less than a week away, the battle for those final main draw places is well and truly on, as Air Sport's Paul Walsh reports.
6: Four Australians are one step closer to a place in the main draw at Wimbledon after Chris O'Connell, Bernard Tomic, Dane Sweeney and Tristan Skulcate all registered first-round victories at qualifying. Tonight it's the women's first-round action with Emerson Jones, Priscilla Hahn, Talia Preston, Storm Hunter and Madison Inglis all hoping to make it through to the second round. To be eligible for the main draw entry, players must win three qualifying matches. Last player to enter the main draw via qualifying a wildcard and win Wimbledon was Goran Ivanišević when he defeated Pat Rafter in a five-set epic in 2001. Paul Walsh for Air Sport.
1: Options including a play-in tournament or a group stage before the finals is being discussed by AFL bosses ahead of Tasmania joining the competition in 2028. Eddie Summerfield reports.
7: Four options have been put forward: increasing the season to 24 matches, decreasing it to 22 games, a left field option of a 20-game season before a three-week group stage structure to determine final ladder positions, and then the most radical, a 20-game season before finals with a mid-season pause for a three-week play-in tournament, which would see four groups of five clubs, the 20th team, a State League All-Stars concept.
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9: Your local weather in the Yass Valley for Tuesday, June 23. Partly cloudy today, reaching for a top of 11 degrees. Down to 2 overnight with early fog, then partly cloudy tomorrow getting up to 13. Thursday, partly cloudy, also 13. And Friday, partly cloudy, 13 again. Today, it's getting up to 12 degrees in Canberra, 11 in Goulburn and 11 here in Yass. There's your latest weather update on Yass FM. Try and stay warm.
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14: Radio. Hi there, you're with Matt, and we're going beyond the hits up to 4 p.m. We obviously have a new set of sweepers on board because I'm really enjoying finding out what the next sweeper is going to be. So far I've heard trains and trucks and that one lawnmower.

Now, just a bit more about those two. A Momentary Lapse of Reason was originally released in 1987. We're going to be listening to a remix and an updated version of it, which was actually released in 2021. However, the music is a product of its original time, and so I'm going with that earlier date for it. And Acoustic Stripped Bare is, in fact, Status Quo's first acoustic album. But, of course, they couldn't help the temptation but spell it A-Q-U-O-S-T-I-C. Acoustic, I suppose, would be the literal. But we're going to I'm just going to get away with acoustic. Right now, anyway, Pink Floyd is first up. Now, of course, Pink Floyd are best known for their stellar album, Dark Side of the Moon, and then other great albums, Wish You Were Here and The Wall, another favourite of mine is Animals as well, even though it gets less press. Now, Pink Floyd have been on here a couple of times, so we'll get straight to the much later album, A Momentary Lapse of Reason, being their 13th. As I said, originally released in 1987. So, A Momentary Lapse of Reason was the first Pink Floyd album recorded without founding member Roger Waters, who had departed in a cloud of acrimony 2 years prior. The production for the new album was marred by legal fights over the rights to the Pink Floyd name, which were not resolved until several months after release. This album also saw the return of longtime keyboardist Richard Wright, who had been fired by founding member Roger Waters during the recording of The Wall 12 years prior to the original release of the album. Now, because of his having actually been contractually sacked, Richard Wright was returned as a session player rather than as a band member. Strange what contracts do to these bands. Now, fast forward 32 years, and A Momentary Lapse of Reason was reissued in 2019 with the I've got 2021 here. Oh, I think. With the subtitle Remixed and Updated, and that's what we'll be listening to now. It features restored contributions from original keyboardist Richard Wright and newly recorded drum tracks from the original drummer Nick Mason to, quote, restore the creative balance between the three Pink Floyd members, unquote. Rolling Stone, which had been a bit sniffy about the original version, described this update as, quote, more tasteful. It doesn't drown in 80s reverb the way the original did, unquote. And observed that while the updates wouldn't sway the critics of the original album, who bemoaned the absence of master lyricist Roger Waters, quote, they add clarity to what Gilmore was trying to achieve, unquote. So Rolling Stone trying to be as helpful as it can within limits. Anyway, our first two tracks from the reissue of Momentary Lapse of Reason are the first track, Signs of Life, and then On the Turning Away. Signs of Life is it's a bit clearer than the original, and it actually is a slow instrumental reusing a warm-up riff that the band had been using a decade prior, back in the mid-70s. The track starts with a recording of a boat being rowed across the Thames. Look, it just basically serves as a mood setter for the rest of the album. Then we'll get into the track On the Turning Away, which is one of the singles released from the album. And it's a great piece of music. In this version, Gilmore's voice is a bit prominent, and that's not a bad thing. The lyric was written by lyricist Anthony Moore after David Gilmour had laid down an outline of the music, and that lyric criticises conservative governments which don't seem to care about many things other than looking after themselves, as in turning away from the poor and downtrodden. It's got good progressions within a powered ballad structure, and it's classic, I think it's classic Pink Floyd, even without Roger Waters. So let's have a listen to the first track, Signs of Life, and then On the Turning Away from David Gilmour's Pink Floyd's A Momentary Lapse of Reason.

0: the childlike view of the world went, nothing replaced it.
1: Nothing replaced it. Nothing replaced it. I do not like being absent. Nothing replaced it.
0: I do not like being other people. Someone.

So those two tracks were Pink Floyd with the album opener, Signs of Life, and then one of its big hits, On the Turning Away, from the album Momentary Lapse of Reason, the remixed version, originally released in 1987, but this remix released in, I think it is, 2021. Unlike most of Pink Floyd's preceding studio records, A Momentary Lapse of Reason is not a concept album, probably due to the absence of Roger Waters. It does include writing contributions from outside songwriters, another new thing, following David Gilmour's decision to include material once intended for his third solo album. The Momentary Lapse of Reason album was promoted with several singles, Learning to Fly, which made it to a previous episode, and On the Turning Away, which we've heard today. And I think those were prominent in Australia at the time. Now, the album, A Momentary Lapse of Reason, received mixed reviews, and the album was derided by estranged former Pink Floyd bandmate and lyricist Roger Waters. But in a nice touch of karmic payback, this Gilmour-dominated Pink Floyd album comfortably outsold the prior Waters-dominated Pink Floyd album, 1983's The Final Cut. Our last three tracks from Momentary Lapse of Reason, the remixed version, are A New Machine Part 1, then Terminal Frost, and then A New Machine Part 2. Played in their album sequence. They're really sort of an extended suite. So, New Machine Part 1 is a mild ballad. It's the first part of the three-part structure across the next two tracks. The obscure lyric in this first part might be observations of human life from the perspective of an eternal machine. Terminal Frost is a sort of an instrumental, and it features saxophone from members of Supertramp, a member of Supertramp. The piece started as a demo that had been written many years before. There is no apparent meaning to the song, with the accompanying video being a series of attractive landscapes shot in colder climates. And then that central instrumental is bookended by A New Machine Part 2, which basically just repeats the themes of the first track. But again, they're all interesting to listen to in that Pink Floyd way. So let's have a listen to A New Machine Part 1, then Terminal Frost, and A New Machine Part 2 from Pink Floyd's A Momentary Lapse of Reason.

0: So that was, those three tracks were Pink Floyd with A New Machine Part 1, Terminal Frost, and then A New Machine Part 2. In album sequence from A Momentary Lapse of Reason, the remixed and updated version, the original album was released in 1987. This remix was first released in 2019, and the data on the media that I have is actually 2021. So that's all from Pink Floyd for the moment. There will, of course, be more in later episodes. And it's time for some sponsor promos. Back soon.
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0: Radio, you're with Matt, and we are going beyond the hits up to 4 p.m. We've been listening to Pink Floyd, but now we're going forward 27 years for a listen to, I'm just getting a sort of tied around the axle with actual release dates, but I am using the original release date for the music as opposed to its reissue date. So, yes, with the original release date, we're going forward 27 years for a listen to Acoustic, subtitled Stripped Bare, an acoustic album from Status Quo. But of course, it's spelt A-Q-U-O-S-T-I-C, which is actually unpronounceable. So I'm just going to say it as acoustic from here on. Now, and I'll probably, I'll try to do that anyway. I might not get all of them. Anyway, we've had Status Quo on here before, so we'll get straight to the album. Acoustic Stripped Bare is the 31st studio album by English rock band Status Quo, first released in 2014. And this is the band's first completely acoustic album. Now, it features the cover features a photograph of the two Status Quo guys naked, with the sensitive parts covered by their respective instruments. Now, this photograph was taken by Canadian singer Brian Adams. And the guy said of the cover shot, Well, as Francis Rossi observed that, quote, we did an album of old songs, posed nude on the cover, got Brian Adams to shoot it. Why? Because it made everybody talk about it, unquote. Rossi had not lost his eye for the main chance. Okay, and the result was pretty successful. It earned a gold certification in January of the next year. Now, first three tracks from Acoustic Stripped Bare are Pictures of Matchstick Men, Paper Plane and Reason for Living, all of three of which are well-known songs from their back catalogue. So Pictures of Matchstick Men is a moderated version of the 60s psychedelic pop classic with a big eye in the sky theme. No doubt inspired by an LSD trip or two. Now, all of the great original progressions here, pardon me, are well done. And listen for the complex vocal harmonies. The next track, Paper Plane, is a piece of medium Zydeco pop. It has fantasy lyrics, riding on a big white butterfly. And it ends up with an invite to ride my Deutsche car, which is probably the old Mercedes sedan that the band were getting around in at that stage. It has good progressions, done well with Zydeco backing. The third track, Reason for Living, is a piece of medium pop with a slice of down and out life. It's a classic status quo boogie done with a light touch and a suitably self-depreciating mood. So let's have a listen to Status Quo doing their stuff acoustically with Pictures of Matchstick Men, Paper Plane and Reason for Living.

So those three tracks were Status Quo with Pictures of Matchstick Men, Paper Plane and Reason for Living, done acoustically off their first acoustic album, Acoustic, A-Q-U-O-S-T-I-C, subtitled Stripped Bare in 2014. It's time for a station promo. Back in a sec.

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2: Okay, you're with Matt, and we're going beyond the hits up to 4pm. We're in 2014 with the album Acoustic Stripped Bare from Status Quo. Our next two tracks from Acoustic Stripped Bare are Rockin' All Over the World and Whatever You Want. Rockin' All Over the World is a big Zydeco piece of pop with an infectious beat. The lyric is a let's get going theme. It's got good progressions done with suitable enthusiasm. And Whatever You Want is a piece of medium pop with an obscure lyric. It's got good progressions done with enthusiasm and gets along well. So let's have a listen to those two. Make sure we're in the right spot. There we go.

0: Okay. Those two tracks were Status Quo with Rockin' All Over the World and Whatever You Want. And we've pretty much ran out of time. So I'll just leave that lot there just to say that there's one more Status Quo album after this one, I think, and we'll probably get to that at some stage, called Backbone, their last one, after the death of founder member Rick Parfitt. Okay, today we've heard tracks from 1967 to 2014 via Traffic, and then Crosby, Stills and Nash and Young with the German compilation album Celebration Record from 1971. Tommy Bolin's almost posthumous second album Private Eyes in 1976. Grace Slick's Return to Grace via Jefferson Starship's Modern Times in 1981. And then a remixed and updated version of David Gilmour's iteration of Pink Floyd in the album A Momentary Lapse of Reason, which was remixed and updated, freeing it from some of its 80s production artifacts. And then Status Quo going acoustic with their first such album, Acoustic Stripped Bare, in 2014. Now, my favourite albums of this episode are the Celebration Record from the various components of Crosby, Stills, Nash & Young, the updated Momentary Lapse of Reason, and then Status Quo's Acoustic that we've just heard. Thanks for being with me this afternoon for a listen to some music you might not have heard. I hope that you found some new music of interest or simply had a good dose of nostalgia. Please join me again 1 till 4 next Tuesday for another instalment of Beyond the Hits. Bye.
1: He said there was no active closure program when he knew that the board had approved this secret plan, this attack on both metro licensed post offices as well as licensed post offices in the regions.
2: Victoria's teachers are at loggerheads with Spring Street over their pay rise. The state government's pay increase of 28.4% had been accepted in principle, but it's since been knocked back by the union. The Premier, Jacinda Allen, has now told the teachers' union that its backflip means their pay rise is now further delayed.
3: I'm frustrated for those teachers who are still waiting for that outcome that they need and deserve.
2: Six men in New South Wales have been charged with importing 120 kilograms of cocaine hidden inside vehicle parts shipped from the United States. Federal police allege another 44 kilograms were found at a property in the state's south, along with methamphetamine and a clandestine lab used to manufacture the drugs. Detective Inspector Trevor Robinson says they also seized cash and electronic devices from homes in Sydney, Mortdale and Stanmore.
4: It's important to say this is only the beginning of this investigation in a sense, and those devices will form part of our review as we move forward.
2: A man is facing a $10,500 fine after being charged with making a false bomb threat at Sydney Airport. The Montenegrin man was on a plane about to take off for Malaysia when he was asked about electrical equipment he was holding. He allegedly told the staff it was a bomb, but it's understood he was actually holding a phone charger. WA authorities are investigating nearly 60 reports of dead or sick birds after testing confirmed two cases of the H5N1 avian strain or bird flu. Australia has up until this point managed to keep the variant out of the country. The Invasive Species Council's Dr. Carol Brown says once the disease spreads through our wildlife, it becomes nearly impossible to contain.
5: It's really likely to be the biggest and the most complex wildlife emergency Australia's faced. We can expect large-scale deaths, and unfortunately we've got lots of threatened species in Australia and they face further endangerment.
2: Another blow today for the Blues ahead of the State of Origin decider, with news that Latrell Mitchell is out of action after scans confirmed he's torn his calf. The Titans, meanwhile, are chasing back-to-back wins at home when they host the Bulldogs on Friday. Last week's upset over Penrith was one for the history books, but Gold Coast forward Beau Firmore says they've already moved on.
6: It's been a while since we've had back-to-back wins, and I feel like we've been playing pretty well for the last 4 or 5 weeks, but we need to start racking some wins together and backing that up.
2: The Broncos have received a boost with the re-signing of Premiership winner Ben Hunt for another season. Hunt will remain with the club until the end of the 2027 season, by which time he'll be 37. Hooker Corey Pakes says Hunt adds a lot to the team.
7: He's been a great servant of the club, so we're excited to have him around, mate. He brings so much to this group in terms of leadership, and for a bloke that's played that many games, it's great to have him around.
2: In the AFL, Adelaide wingman Dan Curtin says that after his last seven games, he's happy to stay on the wing for the time being. In FIFA World Cup results today, Norway defeated Senegal 3-2, France was way too good for Iraq 3-0, and thanks to a stunning performance by their captain Lionel Messi, who booted both goals, Argentina beat Austria 2-0. Australian Independent Radio News.
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9: Your local weather in the Yass Valley for Tuesday, June 23. Partly cloudy today, reaching for a top of 11 degrees. Down to 2 overnight with early fog, then partly cloudy tomorrow getting up to 13. Thursday, partly cloudy, also 13. And Friday, partly cloudy, 13 again. Today, it's getting up to 12 degrees in Canberra, 11 in Goulburn and 11 here in Yass. There's your latest weather update on Yass FM. Try and stay warm.
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3: I'm Mark Dransfield. The Greens have agreed to pass the federal government's changes to capital gains tax and negative gearing. As part of the deal, investors will be banned from borrowing through self-managed super funds to buy property. The minor party believes some of the concessions are still too generous, but Greens leader Larissa Waters says the legislation is still an improvement on the previous settings.
4: On balance, this package is a small step in the right direction. It is a small step. It could have been so much better, but it is a small step in the right direction, and the Greens will vote to see it pass the Parliament this fortnight.
3: Federal police say six arrests in New South Wales over an alleged cocaine bust are just the beginning of their investigations. Detectives say 120 kilograms of the drug were found in heavy vehicle parts shipped from the US, leading officers to a clandestine drug lab in the state's south. AFP Detective Inspector Trevor Robinson says the facility was an extraction lab.
5: So that is a method that organised crime used to try and defeat border controls. And these labs are used to remove drugs from suspension or concealment in other items and produce them into a consumable product for the illicit drug market.
3: The Transport Safety Bureau has released the preliminary report into Adelaide's Parafield Airport crash 2 months ago. A trainee pilot and a flight instructor were killed and several others injured when a Diamond DA-42 slammed into a hangar in April. The Bureau's Chief Commissioner, Angus Mitchell, explains the failure of a key aircraft component.
6: What we've found and why we've released this report so early in the investigation is we've found a component in the landing gear. That's what's known as a actuator rod. That component has fractured due to a fatigue fracture. That has had the potential very much, and we know this from past experiences, to impact the rudder controls.
3: Vapes containing the potent sedative etomidate are being sold in Victoria. Brian Wilson has more.
7: It's a powerful anaesthetic that can cause the rapid onset of sleep. Health authorities say the illegal vapes are now being sold in Melbourne, potentially causing life-threatening situations. The illicit vapes are sold as space oil or K-pods and can cause confusion, vomiting, loss of consciousness and collapse. In New Zealand late last year, more than a dozen people were rushed to hospital after using the substance, which unlike some opioids, cannot be reversed with treatments such as naloxone. The Health Department advises anyone suffering from symptoms to call 000 immediately. Brian Wilson, Melbourne.
3: The six Australian and New Zealand passengers from the hantavirus-stricken cruise ship have left the quarantine facility in Perth's northeast after 6 weeks. They all tested negative for the virus and required no further follow-ups, flying back to their homes in New South Wales and Queensland. Kathleen McDermott was part of the specialised care team which travelled from Darwin to care for the passengers. She says the group was in good spirits and keen to get back to their families.
8: I don't think we could have asked for a better group of passengers. All highly intelligent people, understanding our quarantine measures and what that meant for themselves and what that meant for Western Australia and for the Australian community in general.
3: This is Air News. Some of the world's most renowned strikers have once again made their mark on the FIFA World Cup 2026. For the second game running, Erling Haaland scored twice for Norway as it beat Senegal 3-2 to progress to the round of 32. It joined France after its 3-0 win over Iraq saw Kylian Mbappe also grab a brace. Both now have 4 goals, but Lionel Messi has gone one better by backing up his hat trick in the first game with 2 more as Argentina beat Austria 2-0. He's now the leading scorer in World Cup finals with 18 goals. Meantime, Algeria came from behind to win 2-1, eliminating Jordan. AFL and Brisbane ruckman Sam Draper insists he's back to full fitness and playing with confidence after overcoming a torn Achilles. Draper hurt himself playing for Essendon last year but couldn't be happier with how he's bounced back at the Lions.
9: To play, I think maybe 12 games or whatever in a row was a really good thing for me, and yeah, definitely had some times there last year where I was not sure if I was going to play again, and to be back playing and feeling good is a great feeling. So now look forward to the second half of the season and what that can bring, and it brings me a lot of excitement.
3: And in NRL, Latrell Mitchell's expected to miss the State of Origin decider after scans confirmed he's torn his calf. Australian Independent Radio News.
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11: Your local weather in the Yas Valley for Tuesday, June 23. Partly cloudy today, reaching for a top of 11 degrees. Down to 2 overnight with early fog, then partly cloudy tomorrow getting up to 13. Thursday, partly cloudy, also 13. And Friday, partly cloudy, 13 again. Today, it's getting up to 12 degrees in Canberra, 11 in Goulburn and 11 here in Yass. There's your latest weather update on Yass FM. Try and stay warm.
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3: 9 till 1. 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
1: I'm Mark Dransfield. An inquiry into the federal government's cuts to the National Disability Insurance Scheme will be extended by 2 months. Labor's planning to remove about 300,000 participants from the NDIS to lower its cost. The Greens pushed to extend the inquiry in exchange for supporting the government's tax changes. Health Minister Mark Butler says the NDIS overhaul needs to become law as soon as possible.
2: We think this reform is the right direction for the country. We think reform is urgent and needs to be considered by the Parliament immediately after this report is delivered on the 14th of August.
1: WA's Police Minister has confirmed several arrests have been made as a result of new Australian First facial recognition technology launched this week. The real-time cameras were deployed for the first time at a Perth shopping centre, scanning crowds for wanted offenders or missing people. Police Minister Rhys Whitby says it's already a positive result.
3: We will wait to see what the community thinks of this. We need to remember the extraordinary length the police have gone to in Western Australia in terms of governance to make sure we get this right, to make sure privacy is protected.
1: A Montenegrin man has been charged with making a bomb threat while on board a plane at Sydney Airport. Dusty Fitzpatrick reports.
4: The incident unfolded on board a Turkish Airlines flight, which was due to fly from Sydney to Kuala Lumpur. Federal police say a crew member asked the man about a piece of electrical equipment he was holding. It's alleged the 44-year-old replied he had a bomb and the aircraft was returned to the gate. The man was removed from the plane and later charged with one count of threatening aviation security. It's understood the item he was holding was actually a wireless phone charger. Dusty Fitzpatrick, Sydney.
1: Meantime, a London to Perth Qantas flight has made an unexpected landing for refuelling in the Pilbara town of Karratha. The Boeing Dreamliner was scheduled to end its 17-hour flight in Perth, but it's believed a flight path adjustment caused by bad weather left the plane short of fuel. Karratha Airport was only recently approved to accept larger aircraft and act as an alternative international airport. Farmers will still be able to access a crucial herbicide, but there are new restrictions on its use. Paraquat has been under review since 1997 and has previously been linked to Parkinson's disease. Australian Pesticides and Veterinary Medicines Authority Chief Executive Scott Hansen says dosage will be decreased and safety measures improved.
5: Up to an 80% reduction in dose rates. These are Schedule 7 chemicals. They're very toxic chemicals, need to be handled very carefully. And we can see that increased protection measures for those who are handling and using the chemicals are required to reduce the risk of accidental spills, splashes.
1: Overseas now, and a ransom note about the disappearance of the mother of US television host Savannah Guthrie claims she has died. Authorities believe 84-year-old Nancy Guthrie was kidnapped from her Arizona home in February. The note reportedly states she died soon after being abducted. Finally, to the Australian share market, the All Ords closed down 42 points at 89.88. One Australian dollar is buying 70 US cents. This is AIR News. The AFL has warned clubs it'll begin penalising players and officials who publicly criticise umpiring decisions or the tribunal system. Last week, Gold Coast coach Damien Hardwick hit out at the umpiring and North Melbourne's Jai Simpkins slammed the match review process as laughable. Meantime, Errol Goulden will make his return for Sydney on Thursday night against Brisbane. The star midfielder hasn't played since round one. Teammate Tom McCartan is also expected to return from a concussion. NRL and Blues 5'8" Mitchell Moses has leapt to the defence of Laurie Daly, calling criticism of the embattled coach unfair and crazy. Daly's been under fire since the Blues' dismal loss in Origin 2. Moses even calling out former Blues players for not supporting their state coach.
6: We should be getting behind Laurie as much as possible and supporting him no matter what. And if you've worn a blue jersey before, get behind him and support him. Don't bag him.
1: Meantime, a massive boost for the West Tigers ahead of Sunday's clash with the in-form Knights. Halfback Adam Dewey has been named to return from a shoulder injury. At the FIFA World Cup, Lionel Messi has broken the all-time record for FIFA World Cup goals, scoring twice as Argentina beat Austria 2-0. Algeria's come from behind to beat Jordan 2-1. France thumped Iraq 3-0, while Norway defeated Senegal 3-2. Australian Independent Radio News.
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9: Your local weather in the Yass Valley for Tuesday, June 23. Partly cloudy today, reaching for a top of 11 degrees. Down to 2 overnight with early fog, then partly cloudy tomorrow getting up to 13. Thursday, partly cloudy, also 13. And Friday, partly cloudy, 13 again. Today, it's getting up to 12 degrees in Canberra, 11 in Goulburn and 11 here in Yass. There's your latest weather update on Yass FM. Try and stay warm.
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16: And welcome to the Alternative Zone for this Tuesday night, this cool Tuesday night. Hope you've got the fireplace going. Hope you've got the stereo, the radio, the internet speaker, the computer speaker, anything turned up loud because, you know, we're going to play some great tunes tonight. So stick around for the next 2 hours to listen to it. A lot of Australian stuff coming, a lot of new stuff. This week was a lot of new stuff actually got released. So without further ado, I'm going to kick off with some older stuff. I'm thinking 95, but don't quote me on that. They're going to be around that period. I didn't put as much research as I did previous weeks into it, but it's going to be around that 95-ish period. So that'll be the first half dozen songs, and we'll kick off to the newer stuff. So you are listening to The Alternative Zone here on Yass FM 100.3. It's Andrew in the chair.

And we just had Garbage with the song Queer, The Breeders, Cannonball, and Weezer kicked off the show with a Buddy Holly. It is 18 past 6. Actually, it's now 19 past 6. Next up, got some more 95 tunes or thereabouts, as I said, but these are all Australian. And the Gurge are up next.

I tried my best, I got quite upset. Then I thought, it's not such a bad thing to be seen as a guy who thinks he can't be seen. Even though I know I can, it's quite a trip.

0: And just then we had Ammonia with Drugs. Dave Graney and the Coral Snakes with Rock and Roll is Where I Hide. And The Gurge, that is Regurgitated with a Blubber Boy, kicking off that trio of songs. Anyway, it is now 6:31 here in the Alternative Zone on Yes FM at 100.3. I'm about to play some great sponsor announcements. 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

0: And let's see, that was the Linda Lindens with Burning Out, all the way from, I think, the west coast of America. Pond before that, through the Heather. Yeah, through the Heather. They've got a new album out too. Haven't a chance to check it out, though, but I will be checking it out. Do like Pond. And the Stems, Your Kind of Love. Been going around for a long time, the Stems. Got a new song out, that's it. I think there's a new album on its way. And they also picked up the support for the Hooded Gurus, so go check them out too. Anyway, it's 6:45 here on the Alternative Zone here on Yes FM 100.3.
1: 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It's Bangers and Mosh, Tuesday nights 8 to 9 on Yes.

0: And that band was a newish band I discovered called Tickets to Space from Brisbane. Bunch of 19-year-old lads doing some good stuff up there. So if you get the chance, check them out. The song was called Uncovered. Before that, Eddie Current's Suppression Ring. Of course, they've got the new album out. The song was called Swimming Hole. Check out their album in light of recent events. It's a cracker. I've got it at home. It's on high rotation. If you can track it on the vinyl, do it. Before that, new one from The Boys, Kill Your Back, and Spacey Jane, I Never See Her. It is now just a tad under 7, so we're going to go to the news straight away. This is The Alternative Zone here on Yas FM at 100.3.
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2: I'm Mark Dransfield. The Greens have agreed to pass the federal government's changes to capital gains tax and negative gearing. As part of the deal, investors will be banned from borrowing through self-managed super funds to buy property. The minor party believes some of the concessions are still too generous, but Greens leader Larissa Waters says the legislation is still an improvement on the previous settings.
3: On balance, this package is a small step in the right direction. It is a small step. It could have been so much better, but it is a small step in the right direction, and the Greens will vote to see it pass the Parliament this fortnight.
2: Federal police say 6 arrests in New South Wales over an alleged cocaine bust are just the beginning of their investigations. Detectives say 120 kilograms of the drug were found in heavy vehicle parts shipped from the US, leading officers to a clandestine drug lab in the state south. AFP Detective Inspector Trevor Robinson says the facility was an extraction lab.
4: So that is a method that organised crime used to try and defeat border controls. And these labs are used to remove drugs from suspension or concealment in other items and produce them into a consumable product for the illicit drug market.
2: The Transport Safety Bureau has released the preliminary report into Adelaide's Parafield Airport crash 2 months ago. A trainee pilot and a flight instructor were killed and several others injured when a Diamond DA42 slammed into a hangar in April. The Bureau's Chief Commissioner, Angus Mitchell, explains the failure of a key aircraft component.
5: What we've found and why we've released this report so early in the investigation is we've found a component in the landing gear. That's what's known as an actuator rod. That component has fractured due to a fatigue fracture. That has had the potential very much, and we know this from past experiences, to impact the rudder controls.
2: Vapes containing the potent sedative etomidate are being sold in Victoria. Brian Wilson has more.
6: It's a powerful anaesthetic that can cause the rapid onset of sleep. Health authorities say the illegal vapes are now being sold in Melbourne, potentially causing life-threatening situations. The illicit vapes are sold as space oil or K-pods and can cause confusion, vomiting, loss of consciousness and collapse. In New Zealand late last year, more than a dozen people were rushed to hospital after using the substance, which, unlike some opioids, cannot be reversed with treatments such as naloxone. The health department advises anyone suffering from symptoms to call 000 immediately. Brian Wilson, Melbourne.
2: The 6 Australian and New Zealand passengers from the hantavirus-stricken cruise ship have left the quarantine facility in Perth's northeast after 6 weeks. They all tested negative for the virus and required no further follow-ups, flying back to their homes in New South Wales and Queensland. Kathleen McDermott was part of the specialised care team which travelled from Darwin to care for the passengers. She says the group was in good spirits and keen to get back to their families.
7: I don't think we could have asked for a better group of passengers. All highly intelligent people, understanding our quarantine measures and what that meant for themselves and what that meant for Western Australia and for the Australian community in general.
2: This is Air News. Some of the world's most renowned strikers have once again made their mark on the FIFA World Cup 2026. For the second game running, Erling Haaland scored twice for Norway as it beat Senegal 3-2 to progress to the round of 32. It joined France after its 3-0 win over Iraq saw Kylian Mbappe also grab a brace. Both now have 4 goals, but Lionel Messi has gone one better by backing up his hat trick in the first game with 2 more as Argentina beat Austria 2-0. He's now the leading scorer scorer in World Cup finals with 18 goals. Meantime, Algeria came from behind to win 2-1, eliminating Jordan. AFL and Brisbane ruckman Sam Draper insists he's back to full fitness and playing with confidence after overcoming a torn Achilles. Draper hurt himself playing for Essendon last year, but couldn't be happier with how he's bounced back at the Lions.
8: To play, I think, maybe 12 games or whatever in a row was a really good thing for me. And yeah, definitely had some times there last year where I was not sure if I was going to play again. And to be back playing and feeling good is a great feeling. So now I look forward to the second half of the season and what that can bring. And it brings me a lot of excitement.
2: And in NRL, Latrell Mitchell's expected to miss the State of Origin decider after scans confirmed he's torn his calf. Australian Independent Radio News.
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11: Your local weather in the Yass Valley for Tuesday, June 23. Partly cloudy today, reaching for a top of 11 degrees. Down to 2 overnight with early fog, then partly cloudy tomorrow, getting up to 13. Thursday, partly cloudy, also 13. And Friday, partly cloudy, 13 again. Today, it's getting up to 12 degrees in Canberra, 11 in Goulburn, and 11 here in Yass. There's your latest weather update on Yass FM. Try and stay warm.
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And just now we have Benjel with Hurricane. Before that, High Control Group with Hot Flash and LA Mood kicking their little trio after the news off with Canal Twanging. It is now 16 past 7 here in the Alternative Zone. Next up, Bennett's Grove.

0: And that was The Halves with Trackstar, Daydreamers with Wreckage, and Bennett's Grove kicked off the trio with A Sternum. More great Australian tunes. You know, I logged in today and started preparing my show, and there's just so many great tunes to choose from. We're pretty lucky. Don't let people tell you there's no good Australian music coming out now. Anyway, time for some sponsor announcements. 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

And that little flow, foreplay, I should say. We had a new one from the Kitty Hawks. Long since I heard anything from them. With the Devil's Offbeat. Low Monroe, Desire Limbs, Body Type, new one from them. 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Next up, we have Matt Sagram.

And that was Sleep With Clean Clothes, Oh Daisy, Just Say, and Matsa Graham with Say What You Mean. It is now 7:51, time for a few more tunes of the Alternative Zone.

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0: That was so good. All the way from England with I Will Love You Until. And before that, the Revsters with Hideaway. It is now 7:59. That was it for the Alternative Zone tonight. I'll be back next Tuesday. Wade's in the studio for Bangers and Mosh, so stick around for that. Anyway, here's the news. Have a good night. Stay warm.
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2: I'm Mark Dransfield. An inquiry into the federal government's cuts to the National Disability Insurance Scheme will be extended by 2 months. Labor's planning to remove about 300,000 participants from the NDIS to lower its cost. The Greens pushed to extend the inquiry in exchange for supporting the government's tax changes. Health Minister Mark Butler says the NDIS overhaul needs to become law as soon as possible.
3: We think this reform is the right direction for the country. We think reform is urgent and needs to be considered by the Parliament immediately after this report is delivered on the 14th of August.
2: WA's Police Minister has confirmed several arrests have been made as a result of new Australian First facial recognition technology launched this week. The real-time cameras were deployed for the first time at a Perth shopping centre, scanning crowds for wanted offenders or missing people. Police Minister Rhys Whitby says it's already a positive result.
4: We will wait to see what the community thinks of this. We need to remember the extraordinary length the police have gone to in Western Australia in terms of governance to make sure we get this right, to make sure privacy is protected.
2: A Montenegrin man has been charged with making a bomb threat while on board a plane at Sydney Airport. Dusty Fitzpatrick reports.
5: The incident unfolded on board a Turkish Airlines flight, which was due to fly from Sydney to Kuala Lumpur. Federal police say a crew member asked the man about a piece of electrical equipment he was holding. It's alleged the 44-year-old replied he had a bomb and the aircraft was returned to the gate. The man was removed from the plane and later charged with one count of threatening aviation security. It's understood the item he was holding was actually a wireless phone charger. Dusty Fitzpatrick, Sydney.
2: Meantime, a London to Perth Qantas flight has made an unexpected landing for refuelling in the Pilbara town of Karratha. The Boeing Dreamliner was scheduled to end its 17-hour flight in Perth, but it's believed a flight path adjustment caused by bad weather left the plane short of fuel. Karratha Airport was only recently approved to accept larger aircraft and act as an alternative international airport. Farmers will still be able to access a crucial herbicide, but there are new restrictions on its use. Paraquat has been under review since 1997 and has previously been linked to Parkinson's disease. Australian Pesticides and Veterinary Medicines Authority Chief Executive Scott Hansen says dosage will be decreased and safety measures improved.
6: Up to an 80% reduction in dose rates. These are Schedule 7 chemicals. They're very toxic chemicals, need to be handled very carefully. And we can see that increased protection measures for those who are handling and using the chemicals are required to reduce the risk of accidental spills, splashes.
2: Overseas now, and a ransom note about the disappearance of the mother of US television host Savannah Guthrie claims she has died. Authorities believe 84-year-old Nancy Guthrie was kidnapped from her Arizona home in February. The note reportedly states she died soon after being abducted. Finally, to the Australian share market, the All Ords closed down 42 points at 89.88. One Australian dollar is buying 70 US cents. This is Air News. Some of the world's most renowned strikers have once again made their mark on the FIFA World Cup 2026. For the second game running, Erling Haaland scored twice for Norway as it beat Senegal 3-2 to progress to the round of 32. It joined France after its 3-0 win over Iraq saw Kylian Mbappe also grab a brace. Both now have 4 goals, but Lionel Messi has gone one better by backing up his hat trick in the first game with 2 more as Argentina beat Austria 2-0. He's now the leading scorer in World Cup finals with 18 goals. Meantime, Algeria came from behind to win 2-1, eliminating Jordan. AFL and Brisbane ruckman Sam Draper insists he's back to full fitness and playing with confidence after overcoming a torn Achilles. Draper hurt himself playing for Essendon last year, but couldn't be happier with how he's bounced back at the Lions.
7: To play, I think, maybe 12 games or whatever in a row was a really good thing for me, and yeah, definitely had some times there last year where I was not sure if I was going to play again, and to be back playing and feeling good is a great feeling. So now look forward to the second half of the season, what that can bring, and it brings me a lot of excitement.
2: And in NRL, Latrell Mitchell is expected to miss the State of Origin decider after scans confirmed he's torn his calf. Australian Independent Radio News.
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9: Your local weather in the Yass Valley for Tuesday, June 23. Partly cloudy today, reaching for a top of 11 degrees. Down to 2 overnight with early fog, then partly cloudy tomorrow getting up to 13. Thursday, partly cloudy, also 13. And Friday, partly cloudy, 13 again. Today, it's getting up to 12 degrees in Canberra, 11 in Goulburn and 11 here in Yass. There's your latest weather update on Yass FM. Try and stay warm.
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15: Good evening, folks. It is 7 minutes past eight. I'm Wade and this is Bangers and Mosh. Tonight we're focusing a little more on the bangers side of things rather than the mosh. So let's say a little bit more accessible music. Not necessarily from bands you might know, but you'll probably know a few of them. First up, we're going to kick off with Blackstone Cherry and Blame It on the Boom Boom. Hope you enjoy the show.

Shine Down there with Devil. Before that, Blackstone Cherry and Blame It on the Boom Boom. In our bangers show tonight, it is about 8:15. It's 5 degrees outdoors, if you are outdoors. And if you're not, I hope you're staying warm indoors. You are listening to Bangers and Mosh. Let's keep the bangers coming. Pop Evil with Trenches.

bringing down the giant from Saving Abel. Before that, Pop Evil with Trenches. You are listening to Bangers and Mosh, the Bangers edition tonight. Let's keep them coming. Non Point is up next with Alive and Kicking.

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the Stone Temple Pilots there with Sex Type Thing. And before that, Bad Wolves, No Masters. Great little track, that one. We've only got a couple more to go, listener. Hope you've enjoyed our little bangers special tonight and that it's got your head moving and maybe the rest of your body as well, if you've got the space. Volbeat will kick us off right this minute with Seal the Deal.

That was Volbeat there with Seal the Deal. One more track will get us out of Bangers and Mosh tonight. I'm Wade. You have been listening for the last hour or so to Bangers and Mosh. Now, this last track, you'll recognise potentially the vocalist of this band. The band that I'm playing is Device, they're called. The track is Vilify. And you'll recognise the vocalist from Disturbed. This is another one of his projects. Well, not happy with just having one band, you might as well have two, or maybe even three. Who cares? But this is a nice little track to take us out, I think, tonight. Hope you've enjoyed the show. And if you did, tune in again. Well, actually, no. That's reminded myself. Well, you can tune in next week, but I won't be here next week. Other things happening, unfortunately, which will preclude me from delivering Bangers and Mosh next week. Hopefully, I'll be about the week after. So this one will just have to do you for 2 weeks till we're back on air with some more Bangers and Mosh. It is, as I said, Device is the band, Vilify is the track. Enjoy.

I was once out strolling one very hot summer's day, when I thought I'd lay myself down to rest in a big field of tall grass. 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

right, a very good morning to you. Yes, Wednesday morning. It is the 24th day of June, and whatever's on your agenda today, I hope it's going to be a kind one. What is on the agenda here at Good Morning Country? Well, we've got our album of the week, continuing with Shelley Wyatt, who is Else Can Fly from Christchurch in New Zealand. She'll chat about her album Lion Den. We'll feature a track and give you the opportunity to win a copy of that great album. Just after the 6:30 news, you'll need to stay tuned for the cue to call. I also will be chatting with Norma O'Hara Murphy around 7:15 this morning. Exciting news for Norma O'Hara Murphy fans. Of course, Norma, very well respected and wrote many hits for Slim Dusty, but also is one of those songwriters that write about life on the land and the rodeo and horses, equestrian and camp drafting and all things dirt and dust. Norma O'Hara Murphy with a new song out and about from a forthcoming album. Yes, there's exciting news. More on that during that interview around 7:15. The Rural Livestock Report, well, it's along and around 20 minutes from now, and we've got a wonderful mix of music. I've got one in the first bracket from a bit of a wild man of American country and classed as an outlaw, and also has a huge trucking industry following. We'll play a couple of tracks in that bracket dedicated to our truck drivers, the boys and girls that keep Australia going. Where will we be without them? Oh, we'd be in this trouble, folks. And then in the second section, we've got one of the truly legends of world country music and music. More on that when we get a bit closer. But I've got the Fargo and Beauty standing by, and they'll get the music up and running as they do with Walshy on the wireless. Good morning.

0: Jerry Reed's Outlook on Life. She got the gold mine, I got the shaft. Prior to that, we had...
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0: You took all the rambling out of me and Texas Bound and Flying. Also, Eastbound and Down. Folks, we are heading to the Rural Livestock Report. We've got Jerry Reed with another double. When you're hot, you're hot. And we'll follow it up with the Uptown Poker Club. Jerry Reed.

0: 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I'm Bree House with today's report. Big drop in numbers in Bendigo, down to 7,400 lambs and just 1,530 sheep, the yarding nearly half that of a week ago. Not all buyers attended as some processors enter winter shutdowns and some didn't buy to capacity, but the market was firm to dearer on the main crossbred categories. The heavier processing lambs did sell better, provided they weren't super heavy, and in some agents' run, their top dollar per head price wasn't necessarily for the heaviest trade lambs, with the 30 to 33 kilo carcass weight types often matching or outselling the heavier pens. Bidding for merino lambs was more erratic in this sale, and outcomes did vary, some categories showing a softer trend. Genuine trade lambs in prime condition remain limited. The lamb price average, everything sold, was $298 per head, to be up $15 on last week, and is the highest average achieved in the past month. Export lambs at $340 to a top of $391 per head, followed by the heavies in the 26 to 30 kilo carcass weight range from $296 to $356 per head, these categories averaging an estimated $1,060 to $1,100 per kilo carcass weight. Better trade lambs at $266 to $301 per head on limited numbers. Most sales still in the broad range of $1,120 to $1,180 per kilo to touch on $1,200 per kilo at times. Merino lambs were a bit hit and miss, with the heaviest to $344 and a lot of leaner trade types from $240 to $290, selling either side of $1,050 with some pens still up at around $0.11 per kilo carcass weight. Decent light and feeder lambs, still at $200 to $250 per head. Some very pure Dorset ewes to a market top of $382, with most of the heavier crossbred ewes from $300 to $350. Heavy merino ewes in wool to $371, but there was also some very strong sales of leaner trade merinos that had wool at up to $260 per head. The sheep price average for everything sold was $279 per head, to be up $14 on last week, and also the highest average in the past month. That concludes today's market update, brought to you by Auctions Plus, dedicated to connecting ACK.
1: Very good morning to you as you're waking around Australia. It is Wednesday morning, hump day, and it is the 24th day of June. Oh, it's a great music mix in this first section. We've gone from the outlaw, Jerry Reed, and his antics, to a man that was, we lost him so young, and what a career on a short time span. He was instantly recognisable. We'll get to that music mix in just a moment. It is Walshy on the wireless. Good morning. We're working through the news and weather top of the hour, and of course in the next hour we've got our album of the week with Shelley Wyatt and her project Elves Can Fly and Lion Den. Later this morning, around 7:15, I'll be chatting with Norma O'Hara Murphy and a brand new single and news on a new album down the track.
2: We had an argument, stupid really, about money, as per usual. He just bought the ute and I didn't know how he was going to pay for it. 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Well, the policeman said they were probably going too fast when they hit that bend. Such a stupid little thing, but they're dead. Nikki.
3: 8 out of 10 speeding deaths on country roads occur on bends. How fast are you going now? A message from the RTA.
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21: 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We're having breakfast with Walshy on a Wednesday. I hope you're enjoying the country music.

two of the greats that we lost so young. Patsy Cline joining Jim Reeves with Have You Ever Been Lonely. Prior to that, I Love You Because, and He'll Have to Go. Two of the super hits for Jim. Bimbo, I remember that one growing up. And Billy Bayou and El Rancho Del Rio. Folks, we are heading to news and weather. If you're departing top of the hour, thanks for your company this morning. Don't forget, I hope you can join Heather Farrell from Horsham tomorrow from 5, and she'll continue with the great music mix on Good Morning Country. But to get us through to the news and weather, the continuation of Jim Reeves' catalogue, and this classic holds a special place for Jim Reeves.

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3: Good morning, I'm Lee Harrison. The government is defending a deal with the Greens to pass its contentious tax changes. Nelson Scott reports.
4: Labor has reached an agreement with the Greens to pass its capital gains and negative gearing reforms. As part of the deal, property investors will be prevented from using self-managed super funds to evade the CGT increase. The government has also agreed to remove several ministerial powers, which would have allowed the Treasurer to change the legislation at his own discretion. Prime Minister Anthony Albanese has told Parliament the changes will make housing more affordable and the tax system fairer.
5: We'll continue to advance the interests of Australians.
4: But opposition leader Angus Taylor hit back, claiming the legislation will stifle investment.
6: The Prime Minister has done a dangerous deal with the Greens.
4: The changes will become law this week and also include tax breaks for workers. Nelson Scott, Canberra.
3: An inquiry into the federal government's cuts to the National Disability Insurance Scheme will be extended by 2 months. Labor's planning to remove about 300,000 participants from the NDIS to lower its rapidly increasing cost. The Greens pushed to extend the inquiry in exchange for supporting the government's tax changes. Health Minister Mark Butler says the NDIS overhaul needs to become law as soon as possible or the scheme will be unsustainable.
7: We think this reform is the right direction for the country. We think reform is urgent and needs to be considered by the Parliament immediately after this report is delivered on the 14th of August.
3: There are no new confirmed cases of bird flu in WA as testing of sick and dead birds continues. The state's Agriculture Minister Jackie Jarvis has thanked the community for reporting potential cases to the Emergency Animal Disease Hotline. She says there were 58 reports over the weekend and another 36 on Monday.
8: Only two of these reports required further investigation and these samples have been collected. These samples include from two wild seabirds, a cormorant in the Perth metropolitan area and a giant petrel in Geraldton.
3: Australia's chemical regulator is imposing new limits on the use of a controversial herbicide. Paraquat, which has been banned in 67 countries, has been linked to Parkinson's disease. Australian Pesticides and Veterinary Medicines Authority spokesperson Scott Hanson says it can be used safely with restrictions.
9: So the APVMA decision keeps paraquat and diquat available, but with much tighter restrictions, including significantly lower application rates and improved protections for those who actually have to handle the chemicals.
3: In other news, a UN agency says a plan's underway to evacuate 11,000 seafarers through the Strait of Hormuz. The International Maritime Organization says it'll be done with cooperation from Iran, Oman, all other Gulf nations, as well as the United States. And Australian performer Darryl Braithwaite has announced he's stepping back from performing live. He's posted on social media it's been increasingly physically challenging. This is Air News. Port Adelaide star Zach Butters insists he's yet to make a decision on his playing future. The 25-year-old is considering lucrative offers from his home state of Victoria, but he remains tight-lipped as he approaches free agency.
10: Yeah, obviously the rounds are counting down now towards the end of the season, so it gets closer and closer, but for mine, nothing's really changed. I'll still make my decision at the end of the year and sit down with the club and my manager, and that will still be the end goal for me.
3: To rugby league now, and the Broncos will be bolstered by the signing of Ben Hunt for another year. One of the most experienced players of the game with more than 360 NRL matches, Dozer will remain with the club until the end of next season. Hooker Corey Pay says it's the boost the team needed.
11: He's been a great servant of the club, so we're excited to have him around, mate. He brings so much to this group in terms of leadership, and for a bloke that's played that many games, it's great to have him around.
3: And Cristiano Ronaldo has answered his critics in emphatic fashion, leading Portugal to a convincing win over Uzbekistan, scoring two goals in his country's 5-0 thrashing over their Central Asian opponents. Australian Independent Radio News.
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0: frost, sunny day. Yes. Morning fog and frost, sunny afternoon, 12. Young, minus 1 overnight, 14. The top, morning fog and frost, mostly sunny. And Cooma, minus 4 overnight, 13. The top, morning frost, mostly sunny day. Bateman's Bay, possible late shower, possible frost and sunny day. And 19 in Bateman's Bay, Bega, minus 1 overnight, 19 the top, morning frost, mostly sunny day. And Griffith, morning fog, partly cloudy day, 14. Into Victoria, Mildura, sunny 16. Swan Hill, morning fog, then mostly sunny 16. Shepparton, morning fog, cloudy 14. Bensdale, partly cloudy, a shower or two, 16. And Horsham, cloudy, possible early frost and fog, 15. Warrnambool, partly cloudy, a shower or two, 15 there. And Mount Gambier in South Australia, partly cloudy, a shower or two, 16. Port Pirie, partly cloudy, 17. And Ceduna, cloudy, 17. Into Tasmania, Nubina, 12 and cloudy. Huonville, 11 and cloudy. And Oatlands, cloudy, 9. In the Territory, Darwin, sunny, 32. Over to WA, Albany, sunny, and we've got 18 there. Bunbury, sunny, 19. Karratha, 27 and sunny. And Newman, sunny, 23. Both Kununurra and Broome, sunny, 30. While here in Harrington and Taree on the mid-north coast of New South Wales, sunny, light winds, a top of 19. 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
5: 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And you're listening to Good Morning Country.

That's the new single for Lainey Wilson featuring guitar maestro John Mayer, Phone Keys Wallet. Prior to that, a double from the Shelley Jones Band and their new single featuring Lester. And, of course, She's All I Got. And we opened up with Nice to Be With You, and it certainly is. We're working through to the news and weather. Album of the Week will follow the next news and weather, and hold the phones. I will give you the cue to call. Vanessa Sanger, Lindsay Waddington, and Brendan Radford with their John Williamson tribute. Shelley Minson will take us to that news and weather.

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1: Started with the old emu. 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
3: Good morning, I'm Lee Harrison. The government is defending a deal with the Greens to pass its contentious tax changes. Nelson Scott reports.
4: Labor has reached an agreement with the Greens to pass its capital gains and negative gearing reforms. As part of the deal, property investors will be prevented from using self-managed super funds to evade the CGT increase. The government has also agreed to remove several ministerial powers, which would have allowed the Treasurer to change the legislation at his own discretion. Prime Minister Anthony Albanese has told Parliament the changes will make housing more affordable and the tax system fairer.
5: We'll continue to advance the interests of Australians.
4: But opposition leader Angus Taylor hit back, claiming the legislation will stifle investment.
6: The Prime Minister has done a dangerous deal with the Greens.
4: The changes will become law this week and also include tax breaks for workers. Nelson Scott, Canberra.
3: An inquiry into the federal government's cuts to the National Disability Insurance Scheme will be extended by 2 months. Labor's planning to remove about 300,000 participants from the NDIS to lower its rapidly increasing cost. The Greens pushed to extend the inquiry in exchange for supporting the government's tax changes. Health Minister Mark Butler says the NDIS overhaul needs to become law as soon as possible or the scheme will be unsustainable.
7: We think this reform is the right direction for the country. We think reform is urgent and needs to be considered by the Parliament immediately after this report is delivered on the 14th of August.
3: There are no new confirmed cases of bird flu in WA as testing of sick and dead birds continues. The state's Agriculture Minister Jackie Jarvis has thanked the community for reporting potential cases to the Emergency Animal Disease Hotline. She says there were 58 reports over the weekend and another 36 on Monday.
8: Only two of these reports required further investigation and these samples have been collected. These samples include from two wild seabirds, a cormorant in the Perth metropolitan area and a giant petrel in Geraldton.
3: Australia's chemical regulator is imposing new limits on the use of a controversial herbicide. Paraquat, which has been banned in 67 countries, has been linked to Parkinson's disease. Australian Pesticides and Veterinary Medicines Authority spokesperson Scott Hansen says it can be used safely with restrictions.
9: So the APVMA decision keeps paraquat and diquat available, but with much tighter restrictions, including significantly lower application rates and improved protections for those who actually have to handle the chemicals.
3: In other news, a UN agency says a plan's underway to evacuate 11,000 seafarers through the Strait of Hormuz. The International Maritime Organization says it'll be done with cooperation from Iran, Oman, all other Gulf nations, as well as the United States. And Australian performer Darryl Braithwaite has announced he's stepping back from performing live. He's posted on social media it's been increasingly physically challenging. This is Air News. Port Adelaide star Zach Butters insists he's yet to make a decision on his playing future. The 25-year-old is considering lucrative offers from his home state of Victoria, but he remains tight-lipped as he approaches free agency.
10: Yeah, obviously the rounds are counting down now towards the end of the season, so it gets closer and closer, but for mine, nothing's really changed. I'll still make my decision at the end of the year and sit down with the club and my manager, and that will still be the end goal for me.
3: To rugby league now, and the Broncos will be bolstered by the signing of Ben Hunt for another year. One of the most experienced players of the game with more than 360 NRL matches, Dozer will remain with the club until the end of next season. Hooker Corey Pay says it's the boost the team needed.
11: He's been a great servant of the club, so yeah, we're excited to have him around, mate. He brings so much to this group in terms of leadership, and for a bloke that's played that many games, it's great to have him around.
3: And Cristiano Ronaldo has answered his critics in emphatic fashion, leading Portugal to a convincing win over Uzbekistan, scoring two goals in his country's 5-0 thrashing over their Central Asian opponents. Australian Independent Radio News.
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0: Adelaide, sunny 16. Perth, sunny 21. Alice Springs, mostly sunny 18. Now into Queensland, Cairns, partly cloudy, a shower 2, 26. Townsville, 27 and sunny. And Mackay, partly cloudy, 23. Rockhampton, 25 and mostly sunny. And Hervey Bay, partly cloudy, a shower or two about, and 22. And Gander, partly cloudy, 23. Now Armidale in New South Wales, morning frost, sunny day, 15, minus 1 overnight. Orange, minus 1 overnight also, a top of 13, morning frost, sunny day. Yass, morning fog and frost, sunny afternoon, 12. Young, minus 1 overnight, 14, the top. Morning fog and frost, mostly sunny. And Cooma, minus 4 overnight, 13 the top. Morning frost, partly mostly sunny day. And Batemans Bay, possible late shower, possible frost and sunny day, 19. Bega, minus 1 overnight, 19 the top. Morning frost, mostly sunny day. Into Griffith, morning fog, partly cloudy day, 14. To Victoria, Mildura, sunny 16. Swan Hill, morning fog, then mostly sunny 16. Shepparton, morning fog, cloudy 14. Mansdale, partly cloudy, a shower or two, 16. Horsham, partly cloudy, and Horsham cloudy, possible early frost and fog, and 15. Warrnambool, partly cloudy, shower or two, 15. In South Australia, Mount Gambier, shower or two, 16. Port Pirie, partly cloudy, 17. And Ceduna, cloudy, 17. Into Tasmania, cloudy and 12. Moobina, Huonville, 11 and cloudy. And Oatlands, 9 and cloudy. In the Territory, Darwin, sunny and 32. Over to WA, Albany sunny 18, Bunbury sunny 19, Karratha 27 and sunny, and Newman 23 and sunny. Both Kununurra and Broome sunny 30 today. And here in Harrington and Taree on the mid-north coast, New South Wales, sunny, light winds, a top of 19. Hold the phones, I'll give you the cue to call. Album of the week coming up in just a moment. Then we'll get back to the music mix with Walshy on the wireless. 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
0: Well, it's Wednesday morning, and that means our guest is going to be subject to some questions that may not be what they expect. And with that in mind, from Christchurch in New Zealand, with the album of the week being Lion Den and Else Can Fly, Responsible. The lady behind Else Can Fly is Shelley Wyatt. Good morning, Shelley.
5: Good morning, Walshy. How are you today?
0: I'm good, thanks. Now, let's get into this in-depth questioning. Shelley, what's your favourite food?
5: My favourite food? That's a good question. I would say, well, probably chocolate.
0: Okay, yeah, well, you're in line with about 95% of the other females that I've spoken to over the many years. So that's not a strange choice. Is there a favourite alcoholic beverage?
5: Oh, I sure like a hazy beer.
0: Now, when you say a hazy beer, how would we recognize a hazy beer?
5: I guess it just says hazy on the label there. It's just generally it's not clear. It's hazy.
0: Okay.
5: I don't know how else to describe it.
0: All right.
5: But it's got a bit of a less bite to it. I never liked beer too much until that came along. So for me, that it's just a nice taste.
0: A very boutique offering.
5: Perhaps.
0: Okay. Now, are you a book reader?
5: I love books, except I just find myself quite busy, and if I try to read a book at night, I fall asleep. So it's a good thing to put me to sleep. However, I really admire people that do read books, and I do aspire to be a book reader myself one day.
0: Did you enjoy school?
5: I enjoyed all the extracurricular activities at school. I was in band, marching band, jazz band, and then I also was big into volleyball. The academic side of things, I still did okay, but it's definitely not my favorite thing.
0: Did school enjoy you?
5: Yeah, I think so. I think school enjoyed me. I didn't get into a lot of trouble, that's for sure.
0: Okay. Now, I'm about to offer you a ticket to go anywhere in the world to a place or an event that you've not been to. Is there anything on the bucket list?
5: Oh, I'd have to say Iceland right away. I'd really like to go to Iceland. But I'd also really like to go to Ireland because I just want to see the atmosphere in those pubs because I think it would be quite phenomenal.
0: Well, I think you've made two amazing choices there, and it's a pretty hard one to toss up between. But in the meantime, I'm also going to offer you a dining table setting with four invited guests. These guests may have departed this world or still be living, apart from family and friends. Who are four people you'd like to dine with?
5: Well, I believe there's just a world full of people that would be so interesting to talk to. Yeah. It's a difficult one. I would love to sit at a table with Emily Carr, who is an artist from Canada from early 1900s, I believe, maybe late 1800s. But she was really amazing, documented a lot of totem poles and would have known a lot of Native history, North American Native Canadian culture and history. She would be a fantastic person I would enjoy talking to. Another one would be John F. Kennedy. I'd love to know all his insight and what went on in his world for his day, and because he was so well known and well loved by everybody, what was behind that? That would be nice to chat to him. And Frank would be an interesting person to sit down beside and understand a bit more. And who else?
0: One to go.
5: Let's get two of the U.S. presidents in the same room. I will go have a go with Barack Obama.
0: Okay, now. What a wonderful dining table. You don't mind if I do the drink waiting?
5: No, not at all.
0: Thank you. Thank you. Now, we've got a little bit of money left over, and I'm going to give you the opportunity to record one duet track. Same scenario, may have departed or still living. Who would you like to record your one duet track with?
5: It would have to be Patsy Cline for that one.
0: Okay. Oh, there's a name that's very popular worldwide to this day, and one we lost so young. In the meantime, do you get the opportunity to watch a movie or a TV series?
5: Oh, I don't watch a lot of movies or TV series. I will watch the odd movie, but pretty few and far between.
0: Is there a movie or a TV series that you can recommend as something that really did get your attention, maybe from the past, not necessarily current?
5: Yes, well, I just watched it not too long ago again, Stand By Me. I've always really loved that movie.
0: All right, well, with that in mind, I want to thank you for your time with those answers. But, folks, I'm chatting with Shelley Wyatt. Shelley is Else Can Fly, and Else Can Fly's album Lion Den is our album of the week. It is time to pick another track. Now, when you look at the names of the tracks on the album, you would think, yeah, country album, okay. It's got a drinking song, but this is not one of those happy drinking songs. This reflects a sadder side of life, doesn't it? Tell me about Keep On Drinking.
5: Keep On Drinking is all about having something that you know you have to let go of, but your heart just will not let you. It's about trying to find some way of coping with a loss and finding some way to let it go. But in general, that's just temporary and you know, I don't know if you ever let some things go.
0: Shelley, thanks for your time this morning. Have a safe, enjoyable day. We'll return and have a chat with you again tomorrow, Thursday. So you take care, as I say.
5: Thank you. Looking forward to it. Thanks so much.
0: On Good Morning Country, the album of the week. Yes, from Else Can Fly, and Shelley Wyatt is Else Can Fly. And with Lion Den, the album of the week, here is that featured track she's told you all about, Keep On Drinking. Before we feature that track, folks, if you're departing top of the hour, thank you for your company. Have a safe day, and I hope you can join Heather Farrell tomorrow from Horsham, where she'll be hosting from 5. And to get us to news and weather, I've got that featured track. We'll come out with Rod Williams, and we've got Casey Musgraves there as well. And we'll open up the phones right now, and that'll give you 12 minutes to get your name into the draw. 0488 677 645. 0488 677 645. Give us a call. You could be the winner.

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3: Good morning, I'm Lee Harrison. The construction industry says the federal government's deal with the Greens to pass its tax reforms is disappointing. As part of the deal, investors won't be able to evade the capital gains tax increase by buying a property through a self-managed super fund. Existing homes purchased this way won't be affected. Melissa Byrne from the Master Builders Association says the laws will hurt the construction sector.
4: By clearing the path for tax hikes on housing, this agreement will be a hit to construction jobs, activity and housing supply while driving up rents.
3: There are fears the deadly H5 bird flu has crossed the WA border into South Australia. Two dead subantarctic seabirds have been found in South Australia. On the same coastline, birds carrying the H5N1 virus washed up in Western Australia. They're now undergoing testing, with results to be determined in the coming days. Experts say a controversial weed killer is safe to use if the correct advice is followed. After a lengthy review, Australia's chemical regulator has imposed new limits on the use of paraquat. The product is banned in 67 countries over previous links to Parkinson's disease. Australian Pesticides and Veterinary Medicines Authority spokesperson Scott Hansen says it can be used safely with restrictions.
5: So the APVMA decision keeps paraquat and diquat available, but with much tighter restrictions, including significantly lower application rates and improve protections for those who actually have to handle the chemicals.
3: New research shows unpaid carers could be $45,000 better off if super was paid on carer payments. A Super Members Council report has found more than 1 million Australians miss out on super because of the work they do, including those who step out of paid work to care for loved ones. Chief Executive Misha Schubert says the super system is meant to cover everyone.
6: But despite the fact that 17 million Australians get that terrific guarantee of retirement savings being put away to grow into a retirement nest egg for them, there are still some Australians who miss out, and one of those groups is carers.
3: A United Nations agency says a plan's underway to evacuate 11,000 seafarers through the Strait of Hormuz. The International Maritime Organization says it'll be done with cooperation from Iran, Oman, all other Gulf nations, as well as the United States. France has experienced its hottest day on record as a heatwave lingers over Europe and the UK. French officials have confirmed 40 people have drowned in the country since Thursday as temperatures hover above 40 degrees. London is also bracing for a 40-degree day tomorrow, with residents asked to take precautions. This is Air News. Blues 5/8 Mitchell Moses has leapt to the defence of Laurie Daly, calling criticism of the embattled coach unfair and crazy. Daly has been under fire since the Blues' dismal loss in Origin 2. Moses even calling out former Blues players for not supporting their state coach.
7: We should be getting behind Laurie as much as possible and supporting him no matter what. And if you've worn a blue jersey before, get behind him and support him. Don't bag him.
3: In the AFL, the Kangaroos will look to continue their push towards a first finals campaign in 10 years when they host the Bombers on Sunday. With his side sitting 10th on the ladder, North Melbourne midfielder Dylan Stevens says there's a buzz around the group.
8: It's definitely exciting. It's spoken about throughout the club that we have a 7-7 and our season's alive, which is kind of something that hasn't happened since 2019 or something, which is quite some time.
3: Aussie Kim Birrell has claimed a big scalp at the Lexus Eastbourne Open, winning in straight sets against her Czech opponent, Barbora Krejcikova, 6-3, 7-6. And Lisa Kitely has re-signed as coach of the Sydney Thunder's Women's Big Bash team for another 2 seasons. Australian Independent Radio News.
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11: Your local weather in the Yass Valley for Wednesday, June 24. Partly cloudy today with possible morning fog, heading for 13 degrees. down to 3 in the morning with early fog, then partly cloudy tomorrow, heading for 13 again. Friday, partly cloudy, also 13, and Saturday, partly cloudy and 14. Today, heading for 15 degrees in Canberra, 14 in Goulburn and 13 in Yass. And that's your local weather update on Yass FM.
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house on the farm is kind of laid back. Ain't much an old country boy like me can't hack. 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
4: Good morning, I'm Lee Harrison. There's concern a storm forecast to sweep past the coastline of WA could drive more bird flu infected animals to Australia's coastline. Two cases of the H5N1 strain of the virus have been identified in the region. It's believed they washed up from outbreak hotspots such as Heard Island. SA scientists are awaiting test results to see whether the deadly bird flu has crossed the border. Two seabirds found dead on Fowler's Bay Beach are being tested. A data centre giant has bought $165 million worth of land originally set aside for homes. Gabrielle Hodson has more.
5: Australian data centre giant NextDC has bought 169 hectares of land on the outskirts of Geelong. The Age says the Lovely Bank site was previously set aside for more than 2,000 homes, subject to council approval. The massive purchase comes as 36 mayors from around the world make a joint pact in London that data centre growth won't be detrimental to communities or the planet. But local government may have little control over the development of data centres. In Victoria, many large projects are approved directly by the planning minister, bypassing local planning laws and removing the right for the community to appeal if the project is of economic significance. Gabriel Hodson reporting.
4: France has sweltered through its hottest day on record in the mid-40s. Dozens of drowning deaths have been recorded across France and Germany since Thursday. In a special address at London Climate Action Week, United Nations Secretary-General Antonio Guterres issued this warning.
6: We have just lived through the 11 hottest years ever recorded. And today, this city and far beyond are experiencing the hottest day of the year with higher temperatures to come. London isn't just calling, it's cooking.
4: Scientists have found evidence a crater discovered in outback WA was created 3 billion years ago, the oldest on Earth. Geologists discovered the rock formations near the town of Marble Bar in the Pilbara. Curtin University professor Chris Kirkland says testing of crystal minerals confirms it to be the oldest known asteroid impact site on Earth.
7: So these individual little crystals, smaller than the width of a human hair, contain lots of uranium, and that uranium over time changes to lead. So if we can measure the ratio of the uranium to lead, we can calculate an age, and that's how we can work out how old it is.
4: In other news, the International Maritime Organization is coordinating a plan to evacuate more than 11,000 seafarers stranded in the Strait of Hormuz. The UN agency says they're working with nations in the region to ensure their safe exit as Iran and the US engage in talks about the Strait's future management. A study has found most IVF add-ons have no proven fertility benefits. Up to 90% of Australian patients pay for extras, including steroids, plasma injections and acupuncture. The University of Melbourne says there's little to no evidence that they increase the odds of having a baby. And Australia has ranked second behind the United States in a global measure of how countries will deal with the AI revolution. This is Air News. Tennis and the all-important qualifying action continued overnight at Wimbledon. Esports' Paul Walsh reports.
8: Well, number 135 Emerson Jones has moved one step closer to a place in the main draw at Wimbledon after her round one victory over Linda Fravitova 6-2, 6-1 in qualifying overnight. 17-year-old will be joined by Storm Hunter, who also registered a win. However, Priscilla Hontalia Preston and Madison Inglis were all defeated. In the second round of men's qualifying, Tristan Schoolkate and Dane Sweeney will be on court, as will Bernard Tomic taking on fellow Aussie Chris O'Connell. Paul Walsh for Air Sport.
4: To rugby league now, and Titans 5'8" Jaden Campbell wants to lock down the number 6 jersey long term. The Gold Coast star was in full flight during last week's upset win over Penrith, combining well with rookie halfback Zane Harrison. Campbell says he's most comfortable at 5'8".
9: Yeah, it's been a lot easier for me to just play what I'm good at, running the ball and, not doing too much organising. But, he's been massive, not just for myself, but for the whole team.
4: And St Kilda youngster Alex Tarou has been given a 4-match ban for his high bump on Footscray's Sterling Phipps Parsons during their VFL game on Sunday. It's the fourth time in 12 months the 19-year-old has faced the tribunal. Australian Independent Radio News.
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11: Your local weather in the Yass Valley for Wednesday, June 24. Partly cloudy today with possible morning fog, heading for 13 degrees. Down to 3 in the morning with early fog, then partly cloudy tomorrow, heading for 13 again. Friday, partly cloudy, also 13, and Saturday, partly cloudy and 14. Today, heading for 15 degrees in Canberra, 14 in Goulburn and 13 in Yass. And that's your local weather update on Yass FM.
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I get a kick, though it's clear to me you obviously don't adore me. I get no kick.

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1: Good morning, I'm Lee Harrison. Parents of a newborn or an adopted child will be able to access 26 weeks paid parental leave from July.

0: July 1. The expansion will be paid by the federal government and covered at the minimum wage of just over $1,000 a week. Social Services Minister Tanya Plibersek says it's the right thing to do.
1: It's almost $30,000 in total, that paid parental leave benefit that people will get with their little new bundle of joy. So they get more time at home, more money, and more people will be eligible because the threshold's being raised, so more people will be eligible.
0: Labor's tax changes will pass through federal parliament by the end of the week after it reached a deal with the Greens. Tighter rules will also be imposed on people using self-managed super funds to buy property. Nationals leader Matt Canavan says it's bad for all Australians.
2: What's worse now, this is just another tax. The government was already taxing small business, taxing property, taxing investments, and now they're taxing your super.
0: Two dead migratory birds found on a South Australian beach have been sent away for testing for the H5N1 strain of bird flu. It's raised fears of a spread of the virus. The birds were found at Fowler's Bay, around 1,200 kilometres from Esperance. There are no new confirmed cases of the virus in WA, but authorities are now awaiting the results of 11 pending tests across the state. A cormorant found dead in Perth and a giant petrel in Geraldton are among the latest to undergo investigation. Almost 100 potential cases have been reported to the Emergency Animal Disease Hotline since the weekend. Two in three Australian adults and one in four children are clinically overweight or obese. An Australian Institute of Health and Welfare report also shows the number of Australians living with abdominal obesity, which is measured by waist circumference, has doubled since 1995. The Institute's Amy Young says the reason for the increase is complex.
3: We live in environments that promote unhealthy food options. We have more sedentary lifestyles. And there are also social, economic and commercial factors, many of which are outside the control of the individual.
0: In other news, a heat wave is lingering over Europe, with France experiencing its hottest day on record. Dozens of drowning deaths have been recorded across France and Germany since Thursday. Red heat wave alerts are in place across Spain, Italy and the UK. A major review has found most IVF add-ons have no proven fertility benefits. Up to 90% of IVF patients pay for extras, including steroids, plasma injections and acupuncture during treatment. And Australia's ranked second out of 89 countries in a global measure of how the world will deal with the AI revolution. A report by the QS World Future Skills Index suggests our economy is well primed to benefit from artificial intelligence compared to its peers. This is AIR News. Port Adelaide star Zach Butters insists he's yet to make a decision on his playing future. The 25-year-old is considering lucrative offers from his home state of Victoria, but he remains tight-lipped as he approaches free agency.
4: Yeah, obviously the rounds are counting down now towards the end of the season, so it gets closer and closer, but for mine, nothing's really changed. I'll still make my decision at the end of the year and sit down with the club and my manager, and that will still be the end goal for me.
0: To rugby league now, and the Broncos will be bolstered by the signing of Ben Hunt for another year. One of the most experienced players of the game with more than 360 NRL matches, Dozer will remain with the club until the end of next season. Hooker Corey Pay says it's the boost the team needed.
5: He's been a great servant of the club, so yeah, we're excited to have him around, mate. He brings so much to this group in terms of leadership, and for a bloke that's played that many games, it's great to have him around.
0: And Cristiano Ronaldo has answered his critics in emphatic fashion, leading Portugal to a convincing win over Uzbekistan, scoring two goals in his country's 5-0 thrashing over their Central Asian opponents. Australian Independent Radio News.
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8: Your local weather in the Yass Valley for Wednesday, June 24. partly cloudy today with possible morning fog, heading for 13 degrees. Down to 3 in the morning with early fog, then partly cloudy tomorrow, heading for 13 again. Friday, partly cloudy, also 13, and Saturday, partly cloudy and 14. Today, heading for 15 degrees in Canberra, 14 in Goulburn and 13 in Yass. And that's your local weather update on Yass FM.
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Well, hello and good morning. You're with John Thorne on Yas FM, your voice in the valley, and this is classical music as usual. But it's a short program today because I have to get into Canberra for an appointment. And it's also my last program for a couple of months because my wife and I are travelling to Western Australia and we're going across the Great Victoria Desert, which should be an interesting adventure. And of course, Western Australia, the wildflowers, and we're hoping to get up to Shark Bay, etc. So it should be really good. We're leaving next Monday, so we'll be away for a couple of months and the end of August before I can resume the program. And we're hoping for really good weather, of course. It's going to be cold, like it is here, but hopefully some warm weather too. And I noticed with the weather here in Yass Valley, it's not terribly cold. It hasn't been a really cold winter yet. I don't think we've even had much of a frost yet. Very foggy, though, this morning. But the weather forecast for the rest of the week seems to be saying 14, 13 and 14 degrees with minimums of 5 and 7. So pretty amazing for this time of year. Right, let's get on with the music. And the first composer is Daniel Gregory Mason. Now, you may not know that name. Born 1873, lived till 1953. He was an American composer, and he was part of the German-influenced Boston group of US composers. His music is conservative in form, my notes tell me, and that's fine with me. He was influenced strongly by the German Romantic composers, but he did employ some devices of late 19th and early 20th century French and Russian modernism. So yeah, lovely music, Daniel Mason. And let's have a listen to his Prelude and Fugue, Opus 12. And it's played by the Westfälische Symphony.

0: What did you think? Interesting? Daniel Gregory Mason, Prelude and Fugue, Opus 12, played by the Westfalish Symphony. And as I mentioned, Daniel Mason, not very well known these days, I don't think, but a American composer with a German influence to his music, and I think you could tell that. It's now 21 past nine on Yas FM. You're with John, and now it's time for a word from our sponsors.
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0: Yes, it's 23 minutes past nine on Yas FM. You're with John here. And we're moving on to a much more well-known composer, I expect, Tommaso Albinoni. Now, Albinoni was a Baroque composer, of course, and lived from 1671 to 1751. It's pretty good life for those days, I'd have thought. And he was Italian, and he had a vast output, but he was famous in his day as an opera composer, believe it or not, but don't know if we've ever heard of his operas much these days. He's more known for his instrumental music, especially his concertos. And today I've got his trumpet concerto in B-flat major, and it's played by Yaroslav Halir on the trumpet.

That was Tommaso Albanoni, trumpet concerto in B-flat major, played by Yaroslav Halia on the trumpet. It's 28 minutes to 10 on Yas FM. And this is classical music, of course, short program today. But the next one, next composer, is Henry Purcell, and he was born in 1659. He was an English composer. He had quite a short life, unfortunately. He died in 1695, so very short. He was an English composer and Baroque composer, of course, and his musical style, my notes tell me, was uniquely English. We know that. Although he did incorporate Italian and French elements into his music, and some of his music is absolutely great. And this particular piece today is just a short piece, Chaconne in G minor. Now, what's a chaconne? It's a type of musical composition, my notes tell me this, often used as a vehicle for variation on a repeated short harmonic progression, often involving a fairly short repetitive bass line which offers a compositional outcome for variation, etc. Right, but this is a really nice piece of music. It's Chaconne in G minor, and it's played by the English Chamber Orchestra. It's conducted by another quite famous English composer, Benjamin Britten.

Yeah, a lovely piece of music from Henry Purcell, English Baroque composer. It was called a Chaconne in G minor, played by the English Chamber Orchestra, Benjamin Britten being the conductor. Right, 19 minutes to 10 on Yes FM, you're with John Thorne. And we're going to have a short program today. But now we're moving on to possibly the most famous Italian Baroque composer, Antonio Vivaldi. And this is his concerto in C major con multi-strumenti, which I think probably means multi-instrument, like a quartet or something like that. Anyway, Vivaldi, if you didn't know, was trained for the priesthood, and he was ordained in 1703. And because he had lovely red hair, he was called the Red Priest. And he was obviously regarded as one of the greatest Baroque composers, and his influence during his lifetime was widespread across Europe, giving rise to many imitators and admirers, some of which I've played here, of course. But Vivaldi wrote a lot of music. This is, as I said, concerto in C major, and it's RV 558, played by the English Concert with Tevra Pinnock as the conductor.

Well, Vivaldi's music is always just beautiful, and that was no exception. Vivaldi's Concerto in C Major, played by Trevor Pinnock and the English Concert. Right, 7 minutes to ten on Yes FM, and now we're moving on to something away from the Baroque, to a fellow called Gustav Albert Lortzing. You may not know the name. He was a German composer, librettist, actor, and singer. He lived from 1801 to 1851, and my notes tell me he's considered to be the main representative of the German Spiellopper. I hope I didn't murder the German too much there. A form which is similar to French opera comique, and he wrote quite a lot of this music, and today I've got his overture. One of his overtures. This one is called Wildschutz. I hope I didn't murder the German again. Played by the CSR Symphony

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1: you. Hello there, I'm Sean Bindley. The US Senate has voted to direct President Donald Trump to stop its military campaign against Iran or seek approval from Congress. Four Republicans voted with Democrats to support the House's disapproval of the war. It's the first time Congress has approved a resolution directing a president to remove military forces from a conflict. The New South Wales government is pushing back on criticisms of its final budget before the next election. Some claim the financial blueprint is uninspiring and contains a lack of long-term reforms. Labor maintains the budget will help alleviate cost of living pressures facing households across the state. Roads Minister Jenny Aitchison says a range of measures are being put in place to help people.
2: That will include